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choice to show, I can't show my hand. My uncle said my daddy up shooters taking a stand. I'm all about my money like I'm Uncle Sam. 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That's just what it is. 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
2: My knees on that beat.
4: Shabang.
2: Yeah, okay. Listen, the biggest novella to ever hit the radio is Battle of the Rosas. And is coming up next on Tino Cochino Radio. 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

0: 10, girl, you a 10. Girl, you a 10, girl, you a 10, girl, you a 10. 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Girl, you a 10, girl, you a 10, girl, you a 10.
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2: Si.
1: We call it Battle of the Rosas. Where love is tested, trust is questioned, and today, somebody's recipe might have a secret ingredient.
2: Oh,
1: we've got Carolina on the line. Carolina, tell me about your boyfriend Manuel and why you think he's cheating on you.
3: Tino, my man has suddenly become a chef.
1: Maybe you don't cook enough.
2: Oh, aye.
3: Because he's gained too much weight.
1: Body shaming.
2: Yeah.
1: Okay, it's okay. Tell me the problem with this.
3: 3 months ago, he couldn't even cook ramen. And now, he's making homemade tamales.
1: Aye, those aren't beginner level.
3: He's watching cooking videos, buying special ingredients.
1: Something's definitely cooking. Tell me more.
3: I found out he wants to take the tamales to work.
1: Oh, wow. He doesn't even let you eat them? Okay. I mean, maybe he just loves his coworkers.
3: No. Just one woman. Her name is Vanessa.
4: Oh, he's trying to use a masa to get some panza.
1: Oh. You know, if it rhymes with esa, the masa's weta. Okay. So, why is he taking him to Vanessa? What's the deal with Vanessa?
3: He says that she appreciates good cooking, and all I do is complain.
1: I mean, technically, you're complaining about him.

0: right now. No.
1: Well, maybe if you put more masa.
2: Well, this is what we're going to do. Since he thinks he's a professional chef, we're going to call him and we're going to tell him that we're hosting an amateur cooking competition and that one of his coworkers nominated him because they said his tamales are incredible. And then I'll make up some bullshit and we'll take it from there and we'll try and catch him in the act, okay?
1: Okay.
2: We're calling Manuel next on Battle of the Rosas!

0: What's it called?
1: Segment?
0: Novella.
1: Segment.
0: PPM friendly. Everybody knows the terminology. Yeah. To ever hit the radio. We're glad to be here. We have Carolina on the line who feels that her boyfriend Manuel is cheating because 3 months ago he couldn't cook beef jerky and now he's making homemade tamales.
1: Ooh.
0: Okay, so you want us to call and confront him, correct?
2: Si.
0: Now you're aware if we catch him cheating, it's on you to either stay or go. And most of the time, the girls always stay.
2: We'll figure that out when we get to it.
3: FBI, open up!
1: Oh my God.
0: Okay, what happened there? Let's call Manuel. We're going to tell him that we work for the Latino Food Festival. And we're going to tell him that it's for husbands and wives only. Now, you guys aren't married. It's just boyfriend, correct?
2: Yeah, Fero, we've been dating for 10 years.
0: Yeah, you're Mexican, all right?
4: Oh, that's the problem.
0: Okay, so we're going to tell him that it's for serious couples only. And if he says, okay, it's all good, and he invites you to be his co-chef or whatever they call it, then beautiful. But if he wants to bring the woman you claim he's been cooking tamales for, Vanessa, I think we're going to have a serious issue. Are you ready?
2: Yes.
5: Hola.
0: Hola. Is this Manuel?
5: Yes.
0: ¿Qué pasó, compa? This is Tino. I'm with the Latino Arts and Food Festival 2026. And you are nominated by a coworker to come in and show off your cooking skills at our amateur cooking competition. What's it sound like?
5: Weird.
0: Why? Why is it weird? I thought you were a good cook. You make tamales, no?
5: I mean, yes, but that's for a different purpose.
0: Listen, your coworkers think you're phenomenal at cooking. You can win a $500 prize. It's a beautiful thing. Plus, you get to spend quality time with your partner because it's a husband and wife competition. I understand you're not married, but you've been with your girlfriend for, 10 years, no?
5: Calm down. It's not married.
0: Common law, no.
4: Not married.
0: Do you want in on this or not? I think it's a beautiful opportunity for you to do something fun with your girlfriend and also make a little extra money.
5: Does it have to be my girlfriend? Or can it be my other friend?
0: I mean, it's four couples. Who's the other friend?
5: Oh, her name is Vanessa.
2: You motherfucker, I knew it!
5: What is going on?
2: I knew you were cheating!
5: Carolina, it is not like that. It's just that Vanessa, she likes my tamales and my super burrito, too.
2: You mean your taquito?
1: Mini chimi.
5: You said you love the crema.
2: Now you're just being disgusting.
5: Vanessa likes it.
1: Oh, my.
2: Be honest. Why don't you cook for me?
5: Because the way to a woman's heart is to her stomach, but for you, it just stays in your stomach.
1: Oh, my God.
2: Look who's talking, gordo.
5: Vanessa doesn't body shame me. I'm only 200 pounds. Sure, I'm 5'2", but who cares?
0: The longest script ever. None of those lines were in there. All right, I'm done with this one. Thanks.
4: Yeah,
0: this is not the best one we've done. It's okay. It's all fake. Doesn't matter. This has been Battle of the Rosas. It's Tino Cochino Radio.
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0: Men with the biggest hearts attract the most draining, disloyal, disrespectful, and difficult women. Now, that's not a statement.
1: No, that's just facts.
0: I don't know. I found this. Well, Nicasio found this. Yeah. I don't want to take credit. I haven't heard it yet. Nicasio found this. He wants us to talk about it, but we got to listen to it first.
2: This is why when you have a big heart, you have to focus on what you know instead of what you feel. Because one thing about people with big hearts, they feel a lot. And you feel like they will do better next time. You feel like trying again. You feel like giving more chances. You feel like people are just like you. And so you keep doing things and getting yourself in trouble. You know, digging your own hole.

0: people will know that you are so forgiving and so nice and so kind that they will keep doing things because they know that you're going to forgive them and let it slide.
1: I agree with this. This is true. I talk about it all on my dating podcast mm-hmm. this week a ton.
2: Uh-huh.
1: And it's basically just, I mean, we talk about it a ton on the show. People will show you who they are. And yes. that's the problem. You'll find, you'll end up with a manipulator and they will take that and use it against you.
2: I love how this said people and Acacio just heard women.
3: Well, no, because
4: that's
3: like,
4: true.
2: Yeah.
3: It's like if a girl sees a guy too soft, she in the back of her head, she's like, oh, I already got one over him. I can step all over him and he's not going to do nothing.
4: When's the last time yeah. you went on a date with a woman?
3: Matt,
4: that's not your
3: girlfriend. Matt, do you think you have a big heart?
4: I do have a big heart.
3: Yeah. And who runs a household in your house? Just answer that. Answer it.
4: Depends on what we're talking
2: but also,
4: about.
2: Also, it said, hang on. No. Because it said attracts disloyal women. I don't think that your wife is disloyal.
4: I don't think so either.
3: No, he knows of.
2: Oh my gosh.
1: Why is your life so perfect?
3: It's not perfect. It's just easy. Like this thing that we call life is easy.
1: Guys, go listen to the podcast this week. It talks a lot about this and I would love your thoughts on it too. I have a woman that actually reached out. Basically, she found out like 20 years into the marriage that her husband was gay.
2: Oh Whoa. My gosh.
1: Oh man, the whole thing is crazy. Go listen this week to my dating podcast. It's called Laugh at Love. Wherever you stream your, you have almost cussed. Wherever you stream your favorite podcast, just search for the Tino Cochino Laugh at Love podcast. Coming up next, there is a record percent of men that are delaying fatherhood.
2: Oh, good yes.
1: We'll talk about it more next.

0: A record percent of men are delaying fatherhood. 43% of first-time dads are now over 35.
1: Wow. Dang.
0: Kind of crazy, right? I saw another study that said more people currently for the first time ever are having babies in their 40s versus their 20s.
1: Yeah, I saw that too. I think it's just...
0: Gen Z don't know how to hook up.
2: Yeah, they don't.
0: They have no idea. They're like, what do you do?
2: Or are they too broke?
1: Yeah, because everything's
2: so expensive.
0: Man, if you need money to hook up, you ain't
2: I'm saying.
3: I need to have kids.
1: Yeah, I think that's where it's coming. I think everything's just so expensive and people are being more like responsible.
2: Yeah.
0: You're actually thinking about it?
1: Mm-hmm. I think they're thinking about it. They're like, there's more people chasing like careers and yeah, I don't think it's a bad thing.
0: This list specifically says people are spending more time in school, marrying later, building careers, and navigating a higher cost of living than previous generations. For many couples, delaying parenthood has become less of a choice and more of an economic reality.
2: Yeah, I mean, my little brother, he's like in his early 20s, and bro, he does not, and he has a girlfriend too. They do not think about kids whatsoever. They're talking about marriage versus kids. They don't care about kids right now. It's crazy to think that way.
0: I don't think I've talked about this on the radio yet, but this is the teaser, and I'll talk about this on Monday.
4: Oh.
0: I'm getting a vasectomy.
1: Finally! Oh, wow.
0: I'm doing it. I've been screaming out that I'm team no kids.
2: Yeah.
0: And everyone's always like, well, you never know. Maybe one day.
4: But I've been telling you to get a vasectomy for...
0: You have been.
4: ...some years.
0: And so, yeah, there's a place by my house with a blue neon sign that says purely vasectomies.
2: Oh, my God.
0: And I trust it. No. We'll talk about it on Monday, but I'm just saying, I'm making my decision.
4: Yeah.
0: And It's just... I don't want it, man.
4: Yeah, you should. Yeah,
2: your body, your choice.
1: Yeah. And I think if that is a responsible decision, if you know you don't want kids.
4: Yeah.
0: There we go. We'll do a party or something.
4: Yeah. I'm down.
2: You can adopt.
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4: Who, Nicasio?
2: Oh my God.
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1: You can't be friends with anybody that even has a hint of jealousy towards your life. Jealousy is poison. It starts small, but it grows. And the truth is, a jealous friend will clap for you in public, but secretly hope you fall in private.
0: I mean, that's 1,000% true. I see nothing wrong with the statement made by her. I had a friend, I talked about this before on the show, I had a friend and his wife came up to me, they came up to what, it was my first headline comedy show ever, about a year ago, and she came up to me after the show and she was like, oh, that was, you did good tonight, I'm not gonna lie, I was really hoping you fell flat on your face. Like,
2: oh my God.
0: I was really hoping to see that, but you did good. And I was like, but why would you hope that?
3: Why would you tell you that?
2: Yes.
0: She was drunk.
3: Oh, well.
4: Ah, the truth, sir.
0: Yeah. So, I mean, I agree with this, man. I mean, I keep a very small circle in general, but if I feel like if I felt that jealousy, I would push that person away from me.
4: You never feel that from Nicasio? Because I feel like he talks a lot of smack about any time you bring up a friend that's not him. Don't you feel like there's a little bit of that?
0: Nicasio's jealous for the fact that he wants to be my boyfriend.
3: Well, yeah, he gives his time to someone else.
0: But like with like work stuff, no.
4: Okay.
0: Boyfriend stuff, I get it. Who doesn't want me to be their boyfriend? But I don't know. I mean, Serena, thoughts?
2: No, I agree. And I think it takes time to find your people too. Like, I do think I'm in a good place where my circle of friends, like, they've been my friends for over 10 years. So. Yeah.
0: Plus, and you, as you grow, you outgrow people.
2: Yes.
0: You get different ideas of where you want to be and how you see your life versus where they see theirs. I mean, that's just it's what it is.
5: When we're talking about, like, family stuff, I feel like, and I don't know, I mean, Tino, tell me if I'm wrong.
0: Okay.
5: But for the whole time I've been here on this show, I feel like Matt is very jealous of Serena's family and her dynamic of, like, you know, marriage.
0: I've never felt that once.
5: I felt that, like, because, like, he's always putting her down and putting her husband down. And I'm like, yo, what are you doing?
4: That's you. You're talking about yourself.
5: No, but it's just like, Serena
0: has a confused face right now.
5: Serena, right?
2: I feel like you constantly put my husband down.
4: Thank you.
5: Well, I mean, I feel like he could do better, but that's just something else.
2: Wow. I think he's doing fine.
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2: I heard what you said through the grapevine. 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Time crossing these state lines. 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

through the grapevine. 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
2: Yeah. Ice.

0: Coming up next.
1: All right, so our listener Jenna is mad at her husband for embarrassing their son at a baseball game. I don't know if it's really embarrassing, though. Maybe a teachable moment. We'll have Serena read the DM, and then you can be the judge. Listener therapy is next.

0: You dip, I dip, we like, damn.
1: All right, y'all. So Jenna is mad at her husband for embarrassing their son at a baseball game. I feel like this could have possibly been a teachable moment, but I don't know the full story if we're being honest. So let's have Serena read the DM that Jenna sent, and then we could talk about it. It's listener therapy. It's Tino Gochino Radio. Go ahead.
2: My husband coaches our 10-year-old son in Little League. He's a very shy and sensitive kid, but he loves to play baseball, so my husband volunteers to coach him this year. Last night at his game, my son wasn't listening to my husband when he was out on the field. So instead of waiting until after the game to say something to him, my husband called timeout and took my son out of the game in the middle of the inning and talked to him right there. My son was so embarrassed that he started crying in the dugout and now says he doesn't want to play anymore. I told my husband he shouldn't have pulled him in the middle of the game, and he said that our son needed to learn a lesson. Is it worth it to destroy our son's love of baseball?
3: This the other day.
1: I was right. This is a teachable moment.
2: Maybe you're not a good coach to your son. Maybe you're a good coach, but only because your son probably doesn't want to listen to you all the time. Like, he has to listen to you in every aspect, and now it's this, so maybe he needs a different coach.
1: No. That's crazy. Y'all are defending the kid.
3: It's insane.
1: And that's why, teach the kid. The coach is doing the coach's job. He's coaching.
3: And that's why a lot of parents don't develop pros.
1: Hold on. Let's talk to our producer, Matt, who is a coach of all three of his kids' teams.
4: Yeah. You don't go take a position player out in the middle of the game, in the middle of the inning, let alone, and embarrass him. Everybody's watching. He makes that walk of shame back of the dugout. That's demoralizing. That's a terrible thing to do as a coach. You do discipline him. You talk to him about it in between innings or after the game. Maybe don't start him. Don't let him play the next game or something. But you don't embarrass him during the game.
3: Bro, the other day my kid was crying. Granted, he's only in T-ball. He's 4 years old. Uh-huh. But he was crying. He was throwing his glove down. Everyone else was there to practice. I said, you're going to get out there and you're going to play. We did not come all the way over here so I can coach someone else's kid. Mm-hmm. And he was like, no, I'm not listening. I said, okay, cool. So he started crying. I said, look, kids, look at my son crying. Look at him. And he's like, stop doing that, Daddy. Stop doing that.
4: Wow.
3: It is what it is. I'm sorry.
4: You're a terrible coach and father.
3: He's gonna respect me later on, and he's going to be a pro.
4: Not with those jeans.
1: What are those? Jordache? What type of jeans are we talking? Let's take it to the phones and see what Lisa thinks about it. Next.

0: royalties and pub too.
1: Where you at?
0: At the house with it, watching sinners.
1: Who you with?
0: On the couch with my favorite sinner. I was about to, but you convinced us. Should I decorate her walls or log off to Pinterest? Never too late to meditate on emotional attachments. Even if I

0: All right, so Jenna reached out because she's upset with her husband for embarrassing their son at a baseball game. I guess her son is 10 years old. He's in Little League, super shy, like sensitive kid, but he loves baseball. And at their game last night, I guess he wasn't listening to her husband. Again, he's the coach. And so he decided to go out on the field, grab him, talk to him, made a whole thing about it. The son was embarrassed. Now he wants to quit. And Jenna agrees, like it was, he shouldn't have done that. But the dad is saying, what are you talking about? Like, if he's doing bad, that's my job as a coach to teach him right from wrong and, you know, try and get him on track so we can win the damn game. Lisa, thoughts?
1: Okay, these are my thoughts, and I have several, honestly. But the first and foremost thing is he treated him worse than he would another player. He acted like a bully. And the father needs to learn a lesson in self-control and building his child's self-esteem and should never coach anything ever again.
2: And it's also safe to say that this kid will never be as good as he should be.
3: My husband did that to our son publicly, then I'm publicly pulling my husband and yelling at him.
0: Oh my God. Toxic all around.
2: Hey, I disagree.
1: Serena.
0: I just heard that Serena said publicly. That's all I heard.
2: I'm putting you in school.

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0: They always say you can't stop a hustler, and I guess that's the case in Diddy's situation. This man's making money behind bars, dude. Let's talk about it. What did he do? It's tea time. It's Tino Cochino Radio. Serena will tell us.
1: He just sold one of his luxury Miami mansions for $55 million. Yeah. It's the waterfront home on Star Island, and he actually bought it from Gloria Estefan, which I thought was kind of cool. But he owns the house right next door, and that's the house that got raided. So I'm like, why wouldn't... I feel like I wouldn't want that memory. I would sell the house.
2: Sell them both, yeah.
1: That got raided. Yeah.
0: That's crazy. $55 million. Mm-hmm.
1: But they showed pictures. I thought it was cool because when I went to Miami last year, I'm like, hey, I saw that. Like, I remember seeing those houses. Yeah.
2: He paid $70 million for it, so...
3: Yeah, I was going to say, he lost on it.
0: Damn, that's still crazy, though. I mean, I've learned that, like, my dream home... is right around 2.5, like when I Zillow search. Yeah. I mean, I don't live in that, but I'm saying, like, you know when you see a house, like when you were a kid, you're like, wow, I want to live in that. Yeah. Like now as an adult, when I look at a house and I'm like, damn, I want to live in that. When I look up everything, it's around 2.5. And I'm just like, how do you get that?
2: I have no idea.
0: Triple I mean, technically, income. You don't need 2.5 because you just got to put whatever down, but you got to be able to afford the payments.
2: Yeah.
0: But still, even when you think about a $55 million home.
2: I think you have to be an

0: Mega producer, hit maker.
1: Yeah.
0: Formerly Young Berg. You know, this guy's been around for years, just doing it, giving everybody hits, had hits of his own. Mm-hmm. He was in an interview and he said that he believes no women are genuine and everything is transactional.
1: Oh, dang.
2: I don't think no women is like genuine.
3: Okay.
2: I think a genuine relationship is when you find somebody that y'all meet on a common ground of having nothing and y'all build something together. That's really genuine. Like, everything is transactional.
4: Have you ever been married?
2: No.
4: So I made this comment that marriage is for old people and poor people.
2: True.
4: Man, see, and I got a lot of flack for that because I feel like when you're in those areas, it works. That's real love.
0: I agree with him.
1: Wow.
3: I disagree.
0: Not about the women being all pieces of crap, but about marriage being...
1: For old people and poor people?
0: Yeah.
1: But you were young and not poor and you got married.
0: Yeah, and when it was all done, I'm still not through the divorce and it's still financially affecting me.
1: Yeah, that's true. Mm-hmm.
0: Right, if it was love and all just love, then we wouldn't be fighting over money.
1: That's true. It's just the wrong person.
3: Yes, I agree.
0: But again...
1: I don't think so.
3: Okay, for what he's saying, for his situation, I understand because he already has all this money. And if I had all that money, I would be, I guess, cautious and also like, do you really like me or do you just want my money? So I get from his perspective, but to say women are transactional, it's like, no, like you are surrounding yourself in that environment with women who are looking for something.
0: Transactional doesn't necessarily have to mean money. Like, what if, is he wrong? Like, if a guy wants to get with a hot girl, why does he want that? Because she's hot. But so how's he going to get that? He's got to do something to get that. Vice versa, if the woman wants to get with a guy for he's a great guy, well, she's going to have to do something to get that, right? Like, nothing just happens to happen. Like, one person is always going to give the other one something. Isn't that a transaction?
3: Mm-hmm. I guess. I just don't like the term that he's saying it. Because, I mean, sure, like, I was looking for a good man, and I guess...
1: You found him.
3: Yeah, but to do that, I guess I have to be a good person too, I guess. I don't know.
1: I guess that's a transaction. Yeah. Like, I love her personality. She loves my personality.

0: I'll be nice to her so that she's nice to me, and I guess that's a transaction, but that's also love.
1: I want to read a quote to you guys really quick.
0: Oh, no.
1: And you got to believe it because it's coming from @NoBlueprint, so you know it's real.
2: Okay.
0: Okay, yeah, I follow that.
1: A lot of men tried giving a woman a life she never had and ended up finding out exactly why she never had it.
2: But a lot of men, I think it's just about money.
1: Damn, Serena, we're out of time.
2: Oh, I got it in.
1: Coming up next, we're going to talk rare jobs that pay way more money.

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See you at the bar, you was hardly talking. That's when I knew that your heart was scarring. 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Like, wait, babe, let me ask you.

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1: Here at Tino Cochino Radio, we share our life, and I feel like that's why the show works in so many different cities that we're in, is because it's not a bunch of gimmicks and games. We're just kind of telling you what we're going through, and chances are a lot of you are going through it. I, Tino, forever, years, have talked about being Team No Kids, and I'm finally putting my money where my mouth is.
2: Finally.
1: I'm getting a vasectomy.
2: Yeah.
1: I think, and we're talking about it next.

0: sure to like us on Facebook at 99.3 The Box Charleston to stay up to date with the latest on station events and entertainment news. How you cook this?
1: My long ways from the government, you know.

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I'm all about my money like I'm Uncle Sam. Say don't call me by no gospel, I don't give a damn. He a product of the ghetto, it's what it is. That's just what it is. That's just what it is. Say he stuck up in the ghetto, so he can

0: All right, so I have been talking about not wanting kids forever. It's just, I feel like how so many people know, like, yo, I'm supposed to be a parent. Mm-hmm. There's a lot of people that feel that way. Yeah. Mm-hmm. I feel like I'm not supposed to be a parent.
1: Go with that.
0: And so I'm finally to the point where I'm like, man, I'm going to be 40 next year. I'm living my best life. I don't want kids. I'm going to get a vasectomy.
2: Good.
3: Mm-hmm. I mean, you're already going to be, like you said, 40. I feel like that's a good age to kind of like know. Like, right. Uh-huh.
0: I'm not like 20 and like, oh, you never know. Like,
2: you hear people get in their early 20s. No,
0: someone
2: sure.
0: just got it really young. I forgot. We just talked
3: and
0: about
3: it. You
0: them.
3: Could get it reversed, if yeah. anything, too. Huh?
2: Yeah, for like yeah. 10 grand, there's no guarantee it works.
3: So I know somebody who, I mean, shout out to her husband because they had two yeah. kids already. They he got the vasectomy. And then I don't know how many years later, I guess she was like, I want to have another baby. And he went back, redid it, and they had another baby.
0: That's crazy.
3: Wow. Yeah.
2: So you have options.
4: I was just gonna say, would you do that, Tino, if you met someone like, and then you were, you know, kind of with them for like 3 to 5 years, and
0: no, because I'm already age wise, like I don't want to be an old dad either.
4: That's true.
0: And so I'm about, like she said, I'm about to be 40. I still feel very strongly about it. I don't want it. I'm gonna do it.
4: So what if that's a deal breaker at that time after the 5 year mark? And she's like, I really want to have kids. Are you breaking up with her? Are you leaving?
0: I'm gonna say, well, you knew what it was when we got here. Yeah, so yeah. feel free to take that yeah. box right there by the door and put whatever
2: to
0: to
2: the left.
0: Put whatever I gave you in it.
2: Yep.
0: And go.
3: Just a box. Kidding.
0: Yeah. I'm not giving anyone anything no more.
2: That's good.
0: All you get is all you get. Is my love.
2: That's
0: no
2: good.
0: More finances.
1: Shout out.
0: So here's the thing. There's a place by my house that has a blue sign, and I see it every day when I drive home. It's a little blue sign, neon sign, and it just flashes, and it says purely vasectomies. And I'm like, that's where I gotta go. It's literally a sign, and yeah. it's just flashing at me. And Matt keeps on saying, I don't know, man. Don't trust it. I don't know, man. But it doesn't. I looked up the reviews. I spent like an hour on the website. It seems very legit. Everybody said it was painless. You, for some reason, keep telling me that I shouldn't go here, though. Why?
2: I just think you need to go to a reputable doctor, not one with a neon sign that's flashing.
0: Who's like to say they're not reputable?
2: That's
0: they're just
2: true.
0: They're promoting.
2: But a neon sign, that's what you find in massage parlors that are fun at the end.
0: Those
2: you know?
0: Are great.
4: Those are great.
0: I want to talk to Matt about his experience because he got a vasectomy. I'm just looking for, you know, positive reassurance.
2: Ooh.
0: We'll discuss it next.

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0: All right, so we're talking vasectomies. It's Tino Cochino, and I plan on getting one. I'm going to my consultation next week. I'm all about it. Dang. I'm excited. Mm-hmm. Our producer, Matt, got one. When was it? A few years ago?
1: Yeah, it was probably 8 years ago because my youngest is 8.
0: And it's painless, correct?
1: It is painless. The only thing that hurts is they put this big-ass needle to numb everything into your sack.
0: Scrotum.
1: Yes, and that hurts. But then the rest of it's just like a mind F. Like,
0: mm-hmm. I would just shut my eyes. I don't want to look at anything. I just want to shut my eyes and just keep it moving.
2: Listen to music?
1: No, it's very quick.
0: It takes like 10 minutes, right?
1: Yeah, they cut a tiny little hole.
0: Yeah.
1: They pull out your vas deferens, a little tube. They cut it on two ends. Then they tie each end together. Then they burn it. They burn the ends, and that's what kind of gets you, because you see this little plume of smoke rising up out of your junk. Whoa, and you're like, looking, I was like, oh my God, and you can smell it.
3: It's I was going to ask, whatever's in there, it has to be drained out, right? So do they do that for you?
1: No. I didn't pay the extra charge.
0: I hope. We're going to, actually, hold on, before we're done.
1: Yeah.
0: You told me off the air, but we didn't fully get into it.
1: Yeah.
0: You had somebody, a friend, that got a vasectomy, and his wife still got pregnant.
1: Yes. Yep. They had three kids. They were done. This is my next door neighbor. Mm-hmm. 4 or 5 years later after the vasectomy, they were like, we hadn't seen him in a while. We're like, what's up? She's like, I'm pregnant again. And my first reaction was like, from who?
0: Yeah, she cheated. Wow.
1: No, she didn't.
2: No, you can still get pregnant.
1: The kid ended up looking exactly like him, just like their other kids. And the cool thing was, they had all boys leading up to that. They always wanted a girl. The fourth one was a girl.
3: Well, that's God's plan.
0: This is making me not want to get it.
1: Nothing's 100%. They say like one out of every 1,000 people. From Jurassic Park, where Jeff Goldblum goes, life finds a way. Sometimes it reconnects on its own. It's true.
0: Rest in peace, Sam Neill.
1: I know.
2: That's crazy. So
4: coming up next.
0: There is an evolutionary reason as to why women need to feel adored by their husbands. And we will share it with you next.

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0: Attorney John Price knows the Lowcountry.
1: It's a great place to be from, Charleston. It's easy to see why it's become so popular over the last 25 years. People come to Charleston to visit. They don't want to leave.
0: John Price is local.
1: I'm a Charleston homegrown lawyer, North Charleston homegrown lawyer for that matter. My first couple of years went to college at Charleston. I went to Clemson undergrad, but I went to law school in South Carolina.
0: If you need an attorney, visit the lawyer that rocks.
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8: It's the Bria Hustle. It's the Bria Flow. It's the Bria Hustle. It's the Bria.

0: So let's talk about feeling adored. Not Miguel's song. That was a classic. But actually feeling that from your partner, specifically with women. There's an evolutionary reason as to why women need to feel adored by their husbands.
1: Women need one big thing from their husbands. They need a lot of things from their husbands, right? I mean, they require respect and they require responsibility, et cetera, et cetera. But the one big thing that if they don't have, it'll wreck their marriage, and they need to be adored by their husbands. And the evolutionary reason for that is that women, they make a big investment. I mean, being pregnant and feeding a child, that's a huge investment, and that requires commitment and protection from the mate. And so the way that that's shown is adoration. Like, baby, I would fight a tiger for you and only you. That's adoration, right? And if they don't feel it, it's a huge problem because that signals a huge lack of commitment. And that's when a marriage really starts to falter. If they don't feel the adoration, the unique adoration from the husband.
2: I bet you they feel the debit card in their hands when they're swiping it every day.
0: Serena, what are your thoughts?
3: No, I agree. And then I especially feel that, I feel like my husband's always loved me, but after I had his children, I think like his love just grew. And I think like that adoration came even more intense.
4: Yes, when you hold your baby for the first time, you realize that your woman went through all that to make that child for you, and you have this new family. You're just, that love is like exponentially bigger.
3: Especially after he saw the childbirth. Like he always tells me randomly, just like, there was so much blood, like everything like just, yeah, like watching you go through all that.
4: Was he by your feet or by your shoulders when he?
3: Yeah, I don't remember, Matt. There was so much going on.
2: His love grew. Did yours?
3: Yes, of course. He's my husband.
2: Oh, I know that, but I mean, people can just be married to people and still.
3: I feel like you think I hate my husband.
2: A little bit.
4: No, he's hoping you hate your husband.

0: baby.
1: I came across an observation that is mind-blowing when you actually think about it. And men aren't going to like it if they've ever felt jealous of a man talking to their woman. Does that make sense?
0: Yes.
2: Yeah.
1: Okay, I'm going to share it with you next.

I came across this post, and when you actually just think about it, it is kind of mind-blowing, okay? And a lot of guys probably won't like this, but it's just real if you think about it.

0: my God.
1: You ever thought about it like that's that? Funny. You feel some type of way because you're like, yo, that's
2: an attractive man.
1: He look good. Damn, she might like him. But that means you can admit that he's sexy.
0: I thought you were going to say, like, if you think your girl would leave you for another man, you already lost her.
3: Or maybe you should step it up.
1: But this is a physical thing. If like,
2: this is purely, yeah. Serena, like, what about for Serena? Like, if you saw your husband Paul talking to some woman, would you feel differently if it was like a really attractive woman versus some of you're like, oh, that's not going to be a
3: thing. Look at her face. She don't give a damn. My husband loves me. I know he would never cheat on me.
1: He knows you love him too, but he forbids you from doing a Chris Brown meet and greet. Talk to me.
3: Oh, because he knows.
1: Even that, you heard the
0: oh my God.
1: You heard the
4: Radio.
1: In 2026, I feel like guys don't know how to approach women anymore. And we've seen studies and talked about it where it says women want to be approached by men.
0: Yeah,
1: so guys, how do you do it? Came across this. Want to share it with you and see if it might help. Next.

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0: Ever wonder why some businesses that seem smaller stay busier? 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And I've actually noticed something. Some of the busiest companies in Charleston aren't always the biggest, and they definitely aren't the cheapest. Somehow, they just seem to stay busy. 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If you're wondering what helps them stay busy, maybe it's time we talk. 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
2: The Box.

0: I have a buddy that is in the Gen Z crowd, and he asked me a while back. He's like, bro, how do you like hit on girls, or what do you do? And I'm like, what do you mean? He's like, I just don't know. I don't get any attention from women, and I don't know how to approach them. Right. And it's a whole thing. Like, there's studies that say Gen Z doesn't know how to date because of just the way they communicate online. There's no in-person activity. Mm-hmm. So how do you approach a woman without her going bat crazy on you? Serena's gonna tell us.
1: Okay, so first step, there's a 5-second rule, which means you have exactly 5 seconds to move. Do not hesitate, because your logical brain will kick in and create fake scenarios and paralyze you with overthinking.
2: Oh my God.
3: So just go for it.
1: Yes.
3: Basically, when you see someone you like.
0: That makes sense. I agree with that. Because the worst they can do is tell you no.
1: Right. Yes.
4: Like the other day, I told a girl, she was walking out of the gym. I said, excuse me. She turned around. Yes. And I was like, you're super beautiful.
0: Why would you do that? You're in a relationship.
4: But I turned around and I walked inside. She stood there because I saw her from the inside through the window.
3: Because you creeped her out. She didn't want to go in anymore.
4: And she was just like, wow. Like, he just said I was beautiful and then walked off. Like, he's not going to ask me for anything. And so next time I see her,
1: how do you know we're going to have this connection?
4: You know what I'm saying?
0: Why are you making these connections? Your girl and baby are at home.
4: I know. Jesus Christ. Here's the fridge. The fridge. Fridge. Fridge.
3: Protecting the snacks.
0: Are there any other tips, or that's it?
1: Yes. No. Number two, lead with absolute body language. Before you even open your mouth, make sure your posture is right. Keep your shoulders back, stand tall, and maintain eye contact.
3: Confidence.
0: It's funny. We had a caller on the line the other day that said she broke up with somebody because they had bad posture.
3: Yeah. Remember that? They look like capital A because their shoulders are
1: funny.
0: That's nuts.
4: And Matt looks like a B.
0: Number three.
3: Looks like an O.
1: Drop the cringe pickup lines.
0: Hold on. I'm not even listening. Matt Nicasio looks like an O.
3: And I'm a capital Q.
4: That's cap. With a capital C.
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1: Are you smarter than Nicasio? Listen, man, we hit you with a question. We even give you the multiple choice answers. Yes, all you got to do is pick the right one. This is your question today.
2: Which famous singer bought first class plane tickets for her dogs because they do not get along? Is it A, Mariah Carey, B, Doja Cat, or C, Jordan Sparks?
1: We've got Mike on the line, ready to play. He seems excited, so we'll get to it next.

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1: It's the Mississippi. If you down in the country, turned up outside with a whole lot of money.

0: Are you smarter than Nicasio? Let's talk to Mike. What's up, bro?
1: Hey, how you doing?
0: All good, bro. How are you?
1: I'm doing good.
0: Hell yeah. Well, look, man, this game is super easy. Nicasio gives you a question. He gives you 3 multiple choice answers. You pick the right one. We get you hooked up, okay?
1: Okay, sounds good.
0: Here we go.
2: Which famous singer bought first class plane tickets for her dogs because they do not get along? Is it A, Mariah Carey, B, Doja Cat, or C, Jordan Sparks?
1: I'm going to go with Mariah Carey.
2: He got it.
0: It's
2: got
0: to be. Yeah, that's a diva move right there.
3: It is.
0: First class tickets for the dogs, bro.
2: No.
0: Have you ever flown first class, Mike?
1: No, I've never flown first class.
0: It's so expensive. It's so crazy. I have a flight coming up from Dallas to San Diego, and it's like an hour and a half flight or something like that. Mm-hmm. It was $900 to fly first class. I'm like, who does that for an hour and a half, bro?
1: I know that, John. That's crazy.
0: Listen, man, coming up next, I want to talk to you guys about my YouTube comedy special that's out. It's not the full thing. It's 10 minutes, but I need your help to blow it up, man. Please, we'll talk about it. Don't move.

0: What up, man? Cino Gocino. Listen, I'm very excited because I've been sharing my comedy journey with you guys for over 2 years now.
1: Yes, sir.
0: And it's been going amazing. We had a sold out show in Ontario, California. We filmed the entire thing as part of my Love Bomb comedy tour. And I was about to put like the entire hour out. And then I was like, let's be real. People have a very short attention span. My name's not big enough yet in the comedy world to hold people hostage in front of their computer or phone or TV for an hour.
2: Yeah.
0: I was like, so let's slowly build this thing. I'm going to put it out 10 minutes at a time. Once a month, I'll drop 10 minutes until the end of the year, and then we'll put the whole thing out. And then hopefully by the time I put the entire thing out, we've gained some momentum from each 10-minute special.
2: Yes.
0: So the first 10 minutes is streaming now. It's called Dating in Your 40s. And it's basically just me talking about how dating, because I'm 39, but if you round up, right?
2: Yes.
0: Why dating in your 40s as a grown man just sucks at this point. And for women too, by the comments and people reaching out, it's just dating in general is trash right now. And also, I touch on the reason why I don't want kids. Specifically, I give breakdowns. And, you know, I have no expectation with the video other than to organically grow it. And in the first day, we hit over 100 views. That was a win to me because I never post on YouTube. I'm new to it.
3: Yeah.
0: And so now the video is over 1,000 views, which thank you so much for that. Mm-hmm. I feel like my, what was that? Thanks, man.
2: He's saying that you were like 900 of the views. That's not true.
0: Well, is that what he said, or is that what you were saying?
2: That's what I read into.
0: You see, guys, this is why I need your help.
3: You're doing great. These
0: guys think I'm just watching my own thing.
2: I watched it.
0: Guys, please, listen, just do me the favor. Go watch it. It's on YouTube, and if you like it, share it. That's all it is. I'm trying to build this thing, and we've got shows coming up. I'm excited. We've been selling them out, which is even more beautiful. We've got Coachella, California coming up August 7th. I can't wait for that. I think it's almost sold out.
4: You just added one, right?
0: And we just added San Diego on the 22nd also.

0: August at the National Lampoon Yellow Door.
1: Dang.
2: What?
0: Yeah, so that's a really cool venue. I've never played it. I'm excited for it. So I would love to see you guys, man. TinoCochino.com for tickets. Instagram at TinoCochino. Link is in the bio. And YouTube. Go watch the 10 minutes. Spread it. And you get to, yeah, I feel like people, it's like with music. People like to say, I found this person before they were big.
2: You're on the ground floor.
0: Yeah. This is that. So if you're into comedy, you're into laughing, I would greatly appreciate it if you check it out. YouTube at Tino Cochino.

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See you at the bar, you was hardly talking. That's when I knew that your heart was scarring. Friends to lovers need a part to star in. Like, wait, babe, let me ask you.

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0: They always say you can't stop a hustler, and I guess that's the case in Diddy's situation. This man's making money behind bars, dude. Mm-hmm. Let's talk about it. What did he do? It's tea time. It's Tino Cochino Radio. Serena will tell us.
1: He just sold one of his luxury Miami mansions for $55 million. Yeah. It's the waterfront home on Star Island, and he actually bought it from Gloria Estefan, which I thought was kind of cool. But he owns the house right next door, and that's the house that got raided. So I'm like, I feel like I wouldn't want that memory. I would sell the house.
2: Sell them both, yeah.
1: That got raided. Yeah.
0: That's crazy. $55 million. Mm-hmm.
1: But they showed pictures. I thought it was cool because when I went to Miami last year, I'm like, hey, I saw that. Like, I remember seeing those houses. Yeah.
2: He paid $70 million for it. So
3: yeah, I was going to say, he lost on it.
0: Damn, that's still crazy, though. I mean, I've learned that, like, my dream home is right around 2.5, like when I Zillow search. Yeah. I mean, I don't live in that, but I'm saying, like, you know, when you see a house, like when you were a kid, you're like, wow, I want to live in that. Yeah. Like now as an adult, when I look at a house and I'm like, damn, I want to live in that. When I look up everything, it's around 2.5. And I'm just like, how do you get that?
2: I have no idea.
0: Technically, you don't need 2.5 because you just got to put whatever down, but you got to be able to afford the payments.
2: Yeah.
0: But still, even when you think about a $55 million home.
2: I think you have to be an accident attorney. They're the ones that can afford
0: or the ones with billboards.
2: Yes.
3: Or you just keep selling your house and turning equity. Tino, you can do it. You don't have no kids, so no one really has to stay here grounded. You can just keep turning equity. Keep moving.
0: We got more coming up next on Gary Vee Show. listen, dude, rapper or not. I'm not rapper. Well, he used to rap.
2: Who?
0: Hitmaker. Yeah. Or when he went by Youngberg. But now he's produced, you know, the hits for everybody. He was in an interview and spoke out on women.
1: Oh, God.
0: Duh. And he said that he believes no women are genuine and that everything is transactional.
1: Who hurt him?
0: We're going to see.

0: mega producer, hit maker.
1: Yeah.
0: Formerly Young Berg. You know, this guy's been around for years doing it, giving everybody hits, had hits of his own. Mm-hmm. He was in an interview and he said that he believes no women are genuine and everything is transactional.
1: Oh, dang.
2: I don't think no women is like genuine.
3: Okay.
2: I think a genuine relationship is when you find somebody that y'all meet on a common ground of having nothing and y'all build something together. That's really genuine. Like, everything's transactional.
4: Have you ever been married?
2: No.
4: So I made this comment that marriage is for old people and poor people.
2: True.
4: Man, see, and I got a lot of flack for that because I feel like when you're in those areas, it works. That's real love.
0: I agree with him.
1: Wow.
3: I disagree.
0: Not about the women being all pieces of crap, but about marriage being...
1: For old people and poor people?
0: Yeah.
1: But you were young and not poor and you got married.
0: Yeah, and well, when it was all done, I'm still not through the divorce and it's still financially affecting me.
1: Yeah, that's true. Mm-hmm.
0: If it was love and all just love, then we wouldn't be fighting over money.
1: That's true. It's just the wrong person.
3: Yes, I agree.
0: But again...
5: I don't think so.
3: I think, for what he's saying, for his situation, I understand because he already has all this money. And if I had all that money, I would be, I guess, cautious and also like, do you really like me or do you just want my money? So I get from his perspective, but to say women are transactional, it's like, no, like you are surrounding yourself in that environment with women who are looking for something.
0: Transactional doesn't necessarily have to mean money. Like, what if, is he wrong? Like, if a guy wants to get with a hot girl, why does he want that? Because she's hot. But so how's he going to get that? He's got to do something to get that. Vice versa, if the woman wants to get with a guy for he's a great guy, well, she's going to...

0: I have to do something to get that, right? Like, nothing just happens to happen. Like, one person is always going to give the other one something. Isn't that a transaction?
1: Mm-hmm. I guess. I just don't like the term that he's saying it. Because, I mean, sure. Like, I was looking for a good man, and I guess...
2: You found him.
1: Yeah, but to do that, I have to be a good person, too, I guess. I don't know.
2: I guess that's a transaction. Yeah. Like, I love her personality. She loves my personality. I'll be nice to her so that she's nice to me, and I guess that's a transaction, but that's also love.
0: I want to read a quote to you guys really quick.
2: Oh, no.
0: And you got to believe it because it's coming from @NoBlueprint, so you know it's real.
1: Okay.
2: Okay, yeah, I follow that.
0: A lot of men tried giving a woman a life she never had and ended up finding out exactly

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0: Hey, if you want to make a little money, there's some rare jobs that pay way more than you would expect. Serena's got a list of them. Go ahead.
1: A crime scene cleaner.
0: Man, hell no.
2: Nope.
0: Well, how much?
1: $90,000 a year.
2: Not enough.
1: That's not enough.
0: No, no.
2: For congealed blood?
1: I couldn't stomach that.
0: My mom always said that she wanted to be, because my mom doesn't like people, so she always wanted to work at a funeral home and do the makeup.
1: I did my mother-in-law's makeup.
0: What was the experience?
1: It was easier than I thought.
0: Yeah.
1: Because I think mentally I thought it was going to be hard. But going in there, no. It was.
2: You had to do it at the morgue?
1: Yeah.
2: Was there other bodies around?
1: No. You have your own room. You're actually just in a normal room.
0: Interesting.
2: Was it freezing? Mm-hmm.
1: It was cold in the room.
0: Was it peaceful?
1: It was peaceful. And it was with my two sisters-in-law. My two sister-in-laws, and it was actually a nice experience. We were laughing, and it was just, I don't know,
0: like a bonding moment.
1: Yes.
0: Mm-hmm. That's wild.
2: Interesting.
0: Okay. Well, I don't know how much that pays. I just threw that in to try and whatever. Let's keep it moving. What's another job that pays good?
1: A power line installer. So, and they repair it in any weather.
2: Oh, no.
1: $126,000 a year.
2: Dang.
0: That's good, but it's just very scary.
1: I feel
0: scary.
1: That's still not enough. For a job that you could be electrocuted, you could fall off of.
2: But $120K is $120K.
1: I'm saying for that job, I just don't think that's enough.
0: Give me one more.
1: A court reporter. They make $127,000 a year, and they capture every word spoken in court.
2: Oh,
3: that
2: man.
3: Is a crazy skill.
0: I've dealt with a bunch of those as of late, and I give them props, man. They sit there, and when it, bro, I feel bad for them. Once you start kind of going at it with a lawyer or with somebody else,
2: they're
0: like, hold on, I can't keep up.
2: Oh, they do.
0: Yeah. They're like, stop.
2: Imagine the stories they hear.
0: Oh,
2: you know what I mean?
0: Yeah. They can't imagine. There you go. There's a couple options if you're trying to make some extra money. Good luck, dude. It's Tino Cochino Radio. We got more coming up mañana. Thanks for listening today. We appreciate it. Bueno, bye.

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1: Yeah.

0: up, man? Talk to me.
1: Want to keep the party going while you're on the go? 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
1: Yeah. 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

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This ain't Gucci, this is Prada, darling. 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

0: a 10, girl, you a 10. 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
1: Wake up. Woo!

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1: I heard what you said through the grapevine. 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

Shorty, what's up, shebang? 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I'm tryna get back in the flesh. Yeah.

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0: Are you ready for some added fun to your morning? Well, we got you.

0: All right. Well, good morning, Dee Dee in the morning. Jay Cruz is with me. Also, Trey G and comedian JJ Williamson. All right, guys, May said something, and it got a lot of folks in here in the studio talking. Folks were calling us, DMing us, wanting to sound off on what May said. If you didn't hear it, take a listen at this.
1: You're raised by your mom. You're a different man. You're a different boy, and you don't like hearing stuff from other men. Like, that's really one of the biggest issues I see in hip-hop and in sports, that you just have a bunch of guys that were raised by their mothers, so they never heard a man's take on what they're doing, so they can't hear it, and then we get upset. You'd be like, but he'll listen to his girl. He'll listen to his girl because he was raised listening to a woman. He don't listen to men at all. You'll say he have a problem with authority. No, he just I have a problem with men.
0: Now, somebody in the room said, I don't totally disagree with him. And it got us to thinking about this, you know. What are the different traits you see in men that have been raised by their mom, their grandma, their aunts? There are some different traits. I've seen the different traits of the different men that I shouldn't say different men I dated. It sounds like, girl, you done got around.
2: Hey, keep it real.
3: Yeah.
0: You know what, Trey?
2: Keep it real. We get on this radio every day. You can't lie now.
0: It's too late.
2: Don't start lying now. Like, you was a goody two-shoes out here in these streets.
3: We seen your person. You, but you definitely been around.
2: You was six or red before six.
0: All right. All right. Okay. Okay. Okay. Okay. Okay.
2: Outfits and all.
0: I do notice there have been some differences. One of the things I will say is this. I've seen where there are men that have been raised by their mothers that like to argue back and forth with a woman in a way that I go, hold on a second.
2: He too sassy.
0: Yeah, you too sassy going too back sassy. And forth with me now.
2: I get
0: hold
2: what
0: up.
2: You're saying. She might be too masculine.
0: Oh, really?
2: Yes.
0: Oh, you think the woman who's raised by what? A woman is more masculine?
2: She may be too masculine. Because it is not wrong, I don't think, for a man to correct his woman. For a man to
0: but
2: put
0: But to
2: his-
0: go back and forth.
2: I mean, sometimes it take that because y'all just don't get it sometimes. You got to drive it home now. You got to drive it
4: so
2: home.
4: So we supposed to let you win every time?
3: We ain't just going to lay down.
2: Right.
3: We ain't going to just lay down and let you win the conversation.
0: Well, there's certain things I've noticed that. And then as one girlfriend of mine told me, she also noticed the difference. And I had to notice it too, is that a real man ain't got to yell at you and go back and forth like that either.
2: Now, that one I agree with, the yelling part.
0: Yeah.
2: The yelling part I do agree with because he can be too emotional.
0: Right.
2: He can be overly emotional.
0: But he's raised by an emotional household.
2: Exactly. Yeah.
0: Okay?
2: That I do agree
0: So you see it. Yeah. And, some people, and that's all I'm trying to tell y'all. I see the difference.
2: Yeah.
0: I know I've dated the man. I mean, I'm just trying to say.
3: Now, there are some women
0: out
3: here. There's some tough women. There's some tough women out here.
0: I understand that. But what are the traits, though, you've seen in men that have been raised by their mom, their grandmama, their aunts? That's the question. Because May said he sees a difference.
4: They know how to do hair.
2: I think like May said, not know how to do hair.
3: The way they dress, walk.
0: Yeah, if they in the mirror too much.
3: In the mirror too much.
4: They can pretend to be gay really easily.
0: Really?
4: I don't know.
2: They don't say criticism.
4: If you grow up around a lot of women, you can pretend to be a woman.
0: Oh.
4: Or pretend to be a woman, I guess. Not gay. Just pretend to be a woman. You know how they act, their mannerisms.
2: They don't take criticism very well. I can say that much too.
0: That's what he's
2: sometimes
0: saying.
2: Sometimes from a man especially. Sometimes when you are raised by a woman and your mama coddle you, and she baby you for so long. When you get out in the world you now have to interact with other dudes, it's like, well, I don't like how he talking to me. Well, I ain't talking to you no kind of way. You just taking it a kind of way. I'm talking to you like a man. I'm coming to you man to man. So they could be ultra sensitive.
3: Just for use that word, sensitive.
0: All right, look, well, let's do this. What are the different traits you've seen in men that have been raised by their mom, their grandma, and their aunts? What are the traits you've seen? And what are some of the traits that you can be honest about who you are? And you can say, you know what? I was raised, but I have a tendency to do this now because I was raised. I've seen men who say this. I was raised in a household full of women.
2: Right.
4: Oh, I got a tendency to somebody put my hand on my hip. I was watching women all the time. I was like, God. And then I tell my boy, stop it. Get your hand on your hip.
0: Do you have a tendency to go, ah.
2: Shut up.
0: No.
3: Yeah, the way they fight.
0: Uh-uh.
3: Come on now.
0: Nuh-uh.
3: The way they fight.
2: I ain't gonna lie, the lingo.
3: Right.
2: Some of these dudes be out here talking about clock it. You better clock it.
3: Come on, I got the tea.
2: It's giving. Dude gonna tell me the other day, it's giving bad.
0: And you understood him though?
2: Yeah, fair.
0: Okay, right. Good. Thank you. All right, here's the deal. Y'all let us know right now, what are the different traits you've seen in men that have been raised by their mom, their grandmama, their aunts? What are some of those traits? Be honest, you can remain anonymous. Okay, but you could call us right now and let us know. Be a part of the show right now at 833. Talk to Dee Dee.
3: That's 833-825-5233.
0: It's Dee Dee in the morning.
5: That boy right hits. I'll make my way to the cat. You hear me? You're good.

Hold on. Don't laugh. You can record and you can hear you.

0: All right, so we're talking about the different traits you've seen in men that have been raised by their mom and their grandma and their aunts. Well, good morning. It's Dee Dee in the morning. Jay Cruz, Trey G, and comedian J.J. Williamson. We're all talking about that's what Mace said. Mace says that he can see the difference. Mace said that men, what do you say, men that are raised by women.
1: Don't take criticism, don't, Will.
0: Not at all.
2: And Mace knows that all men.
0: All right, well, let's see what you say. Here's James. James, what are the different traits you've seen in men that have been raised by their moms? What do you think?
3: I kind of agree with Jay Cruz on that. I know a female who has three sons, and, I mean, they all ended up being, you know, gay. I'm not blaming it on her. But I will say it does make them more sensitive, more feminine.
0: Mm-hmm.
3: And I even have a son that's estranged from me, and he's very sensitive. He was raised by his mom, very mm-hmm. emotional, and... Mm-hmm. Goes back and forth with the argument and all that. And the two sons that I raised by myself,

0: put a lot of manliness into them, and they work on cars and much more stiff, shall I say. So, yeah, it definitely makes a difference.
1: Okay.
0: You got to have that manhood balance, absolutely.
1: Yeah, I agree with that. Thank you very much for that, James. Thank you. What's wrong with you, JJ?
2: Jay, say, look, y'all can't go play yet, but drop that motor for me real quick.
1: Drop that motor.
2: Drop that motor, though.
1: And then go.
2: Yeah. Okay. Give me that four-head screwdriver. Shut up. Then you can go play.
1: But look, you got to know the difference.
2: Yeah, you got to know the difference. For real.
1: Here is Jane Doe. Jane, listen, what are the different traits you've seen in men that have been raised by their mom, their grandma, their aunts? What do you see?
3: So what I see is that men who are raised by their moms or their grandmothers, it seems like they're more prone to want women to kind of take care of them or have that 50-50 mindset or, you know, or live on a woman and, you know, kind of have that expectation that they see a woman as their financial resource because they're often, you know, asking women for money.
4: You don't think the woman has anything to do with that?
3: Well, absolutely she does. But then if the woman was raised by another woman, she's gonna be a provider. So she's used to being a provider. And then if she raises a son, she's still a provider. And then that son is raised to have that expectation to think that, oh, women are supposed to help me out or they're supposed to do for me. Mm. And so oftentimes they're not as, I don't believe, as financially responsible or I don't feel like they need to carry the weight of a household. They feel like they need help more. They ask for help more.
4: I see what you're saying. I can see the correlation there.
1: All
4: between
1: right.
4: that.
1: Jane Doe. Jane, do you have children? Do you have any kids?
3: I have one child, but she's old. She's an adult. She has her own responsibility, and she is a go-getter. But she doesn't take care of men because she didn't see me take
1: Come
3: care
1: on
3: of
1: now. I know that's right. Jane say she ain't seen me do that. I know. Oh, thank gosh. You very much for your call. I appreciate it. Here's Portia. Portia, what are the different traits you've seen in men that have been raised by their moms?
5: I don't think it's a different trait thing. What I think is it's about being raised by emotionally mature human beings in general.
1: Okay.
5: If you are raised by somebody that is not emotionally mature or they lack accountability, they're going to pass that down to you.
1: Okay. Good
5: so
1: point.
5: I don't think because you have some men and women who are in the household with both parents, the father might be soft and the mother's the disciplinarian. It's about holding your child responsible for their actions and loving them at the same time.
1: All right. Thank you. Portia sound really together right there.
6: Interesting perspective. Yeah.
1: All right, David, real quick, we're talking about the different traits you've seen in men that have been raised by their mom, their grandma, their aunts. What have you seen?
0: Well, being raised by my mom and my grandmother, I noticed that it's how you're being raised by that woman. Myself, my mother was tough, and I compared myself to some of the guys that was raised by fathers, and they were weak, they were lazy, and it's the way your mother raised you. Mm. And don't get me wrong, do you need that man in your life? Yes, because I see how I raised my son, and I see even till this day, I need a man's perspective on things.
1: Mm-hmm.
0: But the way my mother raised me, it was second to none, and I can compete with anybody in this world, black, white, red, green, or blue, or man or woman.
1: Okay, thank
0: you. It's the way your mother raised you.
1: I like that. Thank you very much for your call, David. All right, listen, what do you think about this, the different traits you've seen in men that have been raised solely by their mom, their grandma, their aunts? What do you see? What do you think? 833-TALK-TO-DEEDEE.
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1: It's DEEDEE in the morning.

0: men that have been raised solely by their mom, their grandma, their aunts. What do you see? What do you think? 833-TALK-TO-DeeDee.
1: That's 833-825-5233.
0: It's DeeDee in the morning.

let's get the party started. 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That's when I knew that your heart was scarring. 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

0: It's Dee Dee in the morning, guys. We got to talk about what May said. Mason came out and said, men who are raised by their mothers, what did he say again? He said something about them being...
1: They are not emotionally mature enough to take criticism from a man.
2: Yeah.
3: You're raised by your mom, you're a different man. You're a different boy. And you don't like hearing stuff from other men. Like, that's really one of the biggest issues I see in hip-hop and in sports, that you just have a bunch of guys that were raised by their mothers, so they never heard a man's take on what they're doing, so they can't hear it. And then we get upset. You'd be like, but he'll listen to his girl. He'll listen to his girl because he was raised listening to a woman. He don't listen to men at all. You'll say he have a problem with authority. No, he just have a problem with men.
0: Mm. Mm. That's interesting.
1: Yeah.
0: That's an interesting take, though, to me. I had never heard nobody ever say that, right?
1: I think it's kind of common. Mm-hmm. It's kind of common, that conversation around boys who are raised by their mom.
2: For sure.
1: They're a little bit more sensitive.
0: Mm-hmm. All right. Well, here is Greg. Greg, what are your thoughts on this? What are the different traits you've seen in men that have been raised by their mom, their grandma, their aunts? What have you seen?
4: I see emotion. They very emotional.
0: Yeah.
4: But let me tell you guys something. I was raised in a house full of women. I'm the only boy in my family. No brothers, no uncles or anything. And I was raised by women. I don't like men. If anything, I think that helped me because I know how to cook, clean. I know how to treat a woman.
2: Real talk.
4: It's just, man, it helped me.
0: Mm-hmm.
4: Now, on the emotional side, I can see as a younger guy I was emotional.
0: Mm-hmm.
4: But hanging around men, having my coaches and different guys to guide me, I came up out of that.
0: Right.
4: So I see the emotion part of it, of being raised by women, but it also can be a good thing because I know how to treat women so good.
0: Right.
4: Pitiful.
0: Yeah, all right. Thank you, Greg. Thank you, Greg. Until y'all get in an argument, you both sitting up there emotional.
1: Shut up. Shut up.
5: I like the fact that he said, I know how to treat women so good. It's pitiful.
1: It's pitiful
5: what I do for a woman.
0: Yeah.
5: It's pitiful.
1: No, that's right.
5: Yeah, come on now.
0: My mama used to say that all the time.
1: It's disgusting how good I treat these ladies out here, boy.
0: It's pitiful.
5: I'm about to throw up the way I be treating y'all.
1: That's real pizza.
0: It's pitiful.
5: Yeah. It's pitiful.
0: All right, hey, Blue.
6: Yes, what's up?
0: Blue.
1: What up?
0: All right, Blue, what are the different traits you've seen in men that have been raised by their mom, their grandma, their aunts?
6: To be honest, I think they're good qualities. I think they're more committable, they're more loyal, and they're more understanding of women. You know, like, when you blow out, you know, women are emotional creatures. So when men that are raised by women, they're more understanding, they have more value, you know?
1: Yeah, I can see that. Okay. I think it's like the conversation of two boys who were raised in a household where their mom was domestically abused. Mm. One boy grew up to domestically abuse
0: his
1: spouse, and then another boy grew up to be an advocate

0: for domestic abuse. You know what I'm saying? Okay. Against domestic abuse. So
1: yeah, it could go either way.
0: It could go either way. It's 50-50 kind of.
1: Yeah, all right. Well, here's Tim. Tim.
2: Well, I'm going to agree with everything everybody's saying on here, and I'm just going to add one thing.
1: Mm.
2: A woman makes a child. She gives you that baby, and she raises that baby from a baby to a boy. She can't take that boy and make him a man. It takes another man.
1: Mm.
2: You got to have a man in your life. You got to have that role model, that figure to lead you right, or you're going to end up in the wrong way.
1: Right.
0: That's real.
1: Right.
0: That's real.
1: Were you raised by just your mom or both?
2: I was raised by all women except for my grandfather, and thank God for him.
1: Right.
0: Yeah. Mm-hmm. Okay. Yeah.
2: If I wouldn't have had him in my life, I'd have had to learn it all myself, and I had to learn a lot of it myself. Wow. But a woman can't raise a boy into a man. There ain't no way.
1: Mm. All right. Thank you very much for your call, boy. That's a conversation right there, Tim.
0: Yeah.
1: Thank you. And that's everybody has an age-old question about, can a woman raise a man?
0: Facts.
3: Obviously, I think they can, but I see the argument.
1: Yeah.
3: I get it.
1: All right. Well, listen, we appreciate all the calls, all of the calls this morning. If you couldn't get through on the phone lines and you still want to let us know your opinion, you can hit me up and find me at DD.

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2: 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Let's go.
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12: Good morning, it's Dee Dee in the morning, and I got to tell you what I love about doing this show. You know, Cruz works with us, and Cruz speaks a little Spanish.
13: I do.
12: And then the little that he knows, he says he wants to teach us.
13: I want to share with you.
12: Thank you.
13: Yes. Ladies and gentlemen, it's time for Speak a Little Spanish, and I speak a little Spanish.
14: Okay.
13: I'm Jay Cruz, and I'm here with you.
12: Okay.
13: JJ, are you ready?
15: I'm ready.
13: ¿Estás listo? Okay. That's mean, are you ready?
15: I'm ready.
13: That's right. Trey? Yeah. You good? Have you been doing your homework?
14: I am ready.
13: Say C.
12: C.
13: That's right.
12: C.
14: There you go.
13: Didi, huh? Wait your turn.
12: C.
13: Con la mano para arriba.
12: C.
13: Put your hand up.
12: C.
13: There we go. Up first, remember, this is multiple choice. I'm going to give you the phrase or the word in Spanish.
15: Mm-hmm. Come on over here first. Come on.
13: Oh.
15: I'm so ready.
14: Okay, come on.
12: Está listo.
15: I'm playing with y'all, man.
12: Señoras y señores. Está listo.
13: Here we go. First one is, ¿dónde mi dinero?
15: ¿Dónde mi dinero?
14: All right.
12: Okay.
13: A, that's my pit bull. Two, where's my money? Three, I like Robert De Niro. ¿Dónde mi dinero?
15: Robert De Niro.
12: Oh, I no. Like, oh. No, my money.
14: ¿Dónde?
13: Okay, so C, I like Robert De Niro. No. B, what did you say? Where's
12: the
13: my money? Absolutely.
12: Yeah,
14: where's my money?
12: All right, Didi. Can I be honest? I thought you were going to say it meant run me my money. Dundo.
13: You know what?
14: Dundee.
13: Next time.
12: Yeah, run me my money.
13: Dang. Who wants to go next?
12: Didi? I'll go. Okay.
13: All right, Didi, you're looking good.
12: Let's go.
13: Sounding good?
15: Listen.
13: No tengo novia.
12: No tengo novia.
13: Ooh.
12: Girl.
15: Damn.
13: A, I don't have a girlfriend. B, I'm not pregnant. C, just leave already.
12: What is
13: no
12: it?
13: Tengo novia. A, I don't have a girlfriend. B, I'm not pregnant. C, just leave already.
12: A.
13: I don't have a girlfriend?
12: Mm-hmm.
13: You're hitting that. Yeah, I don't have a girlfriend. A. Novia.
12: Thank you.
14: I don't
12: you.
14: Have a girlfriend.
12: Thank you very much.
13: You dated Spanish, man.
12: Mm-hmm.
13: Yeah, you did.
14: Why that always got to be the answer? We dated somebody. Maybe we just heard it. We picked it up.
12: Oh, no, but I did, though.
14: Ain't that nothing?
12: Okay.
14: Damn.
12: I grew up on a military installation. It's a melting pot.
13: They were there.
14: Let me cook.
13: All right, here we go. Trey, mm-hmm. Yours is just one word. I feel like this is too easy for
14: nah,
13: you.
14: Nah, give me that. Give me that. Because right, you're going to be trying to make a hole.
13: Plátano.
14: Okay, go ahead.
13: All right. Plátano. One, A, potato.
12: Mm-hmm.
13: B, papaya. Three, plantain.
12: Mm-hmm.
13: Plátano.
14: I'm going to say three, plantain.
12: That was easy.
13: I know. You see, and he said it wasn't. He said it wasn't.
12: JJ, ready?
14: JJ's ready.
15: Mm. I don't
13: JJ,
15: care.
13: You ready?
15: Let's go, man.
13: Okay.
12: And by the way, we're speaking a little Spanish.
13: That's
12: we're learning
13: right.
12: With the J. Cruz.
13: Welcome to the class, people. If you're late, sit down. Please do not disturb the lesson.
14: Dominican.
13: JJ.
15: Yes.
13: Anillo de oro.
15: Anillo de ello.
13: I love when you
14: oh,
13: repeat it.
14: Oh, my goodness.
13: A, donkey's tail. B, gold ring. C, swimming pool. Anillo de oro.
15: That's going to be B.
13: Gold ring?
15: Yes.
13: Bingo, baby! Hey, bingo, yeah, yeah, yeah. Yeah. Look at you.
15: Y'all, man. Donkey tail. Yeah, I just left Cancun.
13: There you go.
15: Right on.
13: Just left. You got the tan and everything.
15: I'm
13: going to bring you some heat. You ready?
15: No.
13: Trey?
15: But, no, but go
13: Trey,
15: on. Trey, go on.
13: I'm going to bring you some
15: heat. Go ahead. Because you always
13: kid,
15: do this.
13: Go ahead, kid. Come on, come on.
15: Come on.
13: All right. Ayúdame.
15: Ayúdame.
13: Ayúdame. A, call me. B, help me. C, text me.
15: Oh, yeah.
13: Ayúdame.
15: Ayuda. Oh, you know what? I know this one, and it's helped me.
13: Bingo.
15: Yeah.
13: Yeah.
15: Yeah. Not playing. Necesita ayuda.
13: Yeah.
15: Necesita ayuda.
13: Trey, who told you?
15: Llame el policía.
13: Me too.
12: Shut up. Like that policía.
15: Llame el policía.
13: Yeah, and you're going to hear a lot. Ayuda, ICE is coming.
15: All right.
13: No, when you hear that, help people. What you talking about? Help your neighbor.
15: Now you got me running.
13: Here. Oh, Didi. I'm not being funny, but this one's yours.
12: Okay.
13: Eres mi papá.
12: Okay.
13: That's a question. Just give you a little
12: bit.
13: Are you scared? A. B. I'm rich. B.
15: Oh, gosh.
13: Or C. Are you my dad?
12: Are you my dad?
13: It is me, papa.
12: Yeah, it is my papa.
13: Are you my dad?
12: Papa. That's how they be saying it.
13: Yeah. Papi. Papi and papa. All right, lastly.
12: All right.
13: JJ.
15: Come on, man.
13: Tu voto importa.
15: Du voto.
12: Oh, no.
15: E pato.
12: Hold on, JJ. Oh, thought he, hold on, what? JJ thought he was in Duvota.
13: I'm finishing off with an important
15: Come
13: one.
15: Come on, man.
13: Du voto importa. A, your vote matters. B,

0: 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It's all you know.
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1: Adios.
0: Thank you. Thank you, Cruz. It's Didi in the morning.
2: Okay. 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
2: Yeah.

0: All righty. Good morning, Didi, in the morning. I need to have a conversation with everybody in the studio. You know, we're always hearing people talk about somebody got a big bag.
1: Big bag, okay. Big bag.
0: Yeah, everybody will say that. So listen, J. Cruz, Trey, and JJ, we're going to find out if you guys do, because these are the signs that you have the spirit of a big bag. Ooh, I like to eat. Let's go.
2: We ain't got to go through the list. I already seen it. I don't mind big.
0: Okay, wait. Do you have snacks on deck at all times?
2: I don't really snack a lot.
0: J. Cruz does.
2: Yeah, for sure he do.
3: His back's so big.
0: This dude here.
4: For a little dude, right? I got a big back.
0: Yeah, okay, all right. Talking about food a lot. That would be all of us here. I talk about food a lot.
4: Yeah, for real. You got the biggest back when it comes to
0: that. Say this, talking about food a lot, when you talk about what you ate, what you're about to eat.
4: That's definitely you, though.
0: Yeah, I would be the spirit of a big back.
3: You start thinking about food that you're going to cook 3 days later.
0: Okay, here's another one. Now, this one, you know you got a big back. You can identify a soda smell.
4: Dr. Pepper, right?
0: Or a Fanta Orange? I can smell that. Dr. Pepper?
3: Big Red?
0: Big Red?
4: I can smell Coca-Cola.
0: Dr. Pepper, I can really smell.
4: Oh, yeah.
3: That Big Red, you need to shake that before you drink it.
4: Poison.
0: All right. You finish other people's meals.
3: Big bag.
0: That's
3: J. Cruz.
4: As long as it's not soup.
0: But J. Cruz, you guys, I promise you.
3: You gonna pick out of that?
0: Right.
4: I will not.
0: If you eat a half of your burrito and it's still sitting there, and you may just get up to get a soda, he'll be like, you want that? It's like, right. I'm still eating.
3: Yes.

0: J.
1: Sure.
0: Crew's a padded to make sure you gonna get it.
2: So you don't get it.
0: Not padded. He'll
2: pad it. Like, since you didn't touch it, you keep it.
0: You can get it.
2: Yeah. They said this. Here's another spirit of a Big Mac. You always get the itis after you eat.
3: Yeah. I mean, that's everybody, though. You gotta lay down after you eat.
2: Yeah.
3: Just got to.
2: Yeah.
3: You be tired.
2: Your timeline shows you recipes and restaurants to try.
4: That sounds like Trado.
2: Do you have that
3: Trado? Well, yeah, a lot of content creators do that. You go to different spots, different places. It's also advertising for the business.
4: For sure.
3: You know what I'm saying?
2: I agree. I'm with you on that. I like to see the restaurants. They'll come up and,
4: I like business.
2: Signs you have the spirit of a Big Mac. You often create experimental and questionable food combinations.
3: Come on. Ooh. I created a spaghetti sandwich one time. Spaghetti sandwich. Damn. So what you do is you get the spaghetti, then you get you two pieces of bread.
2: I'm surprised you get two.
3: Yeah, you get two pieces of bread. You get two pieces of bread, but you got to put the bread in garlic, garlic powder.
2: Oh, wow.
3: Butter and garlic powder.
2: Oh.
3: Flip the bread in that, put it in the oven, let it bake for a little minute, and then you put the spaghetti on top of one of the breads, put the other bread on top of it, you got your spaghetti sandwich.
2: And then you cut it in half and stuff, too.
3: There you go.
2: Okay, can I tell you why? Because my brother used to make spaghetti sandwich. He'd only get one piece of bread. It'd be like, I just want a snack. He'd get one piece of bread, put some spaghetti in it, fold it.
3: Yeah.
4: I mean, that's quick and easy.
2: Yeah, fold his bread and be on about his business.
0: Those are signs of a struggle.
4: That is struggle.
0: Facts. That sounds like low refrigerator cunt.
2: I grew up down like that. That struggle background.
3: Yeah, nah.
2: These are the signs of the spirit of a Big Mac. Let me see. Here it is. Oh, here's one. Your snacks turn into a full meal.
3: Oh yeah, for sure.
2: You have top tier reward status at fast food restaurants or coffee shops.
4: That's a tray.
3: No. Nowadays, though, if you download the app, it might be something to it.
4: For sure.
3: Might be something to it.
2: Here's the signs again. You have the spirit of a Big Mac. You have a thorough opinion and ranking of fast food restaurants. You know, you rank them like this one here, and this was ranked here.
3: Yeah, they got the best fries.
2: Right.
4: The floor was dirty here.
2: You have a no leftovers mindset. You clear your plate every time. You don't take nothing home.
3: Yeah. That one is a real one. That's for all the people that used to get in trouble for throwing food away when they was a kid.
2: Yeah.
4: Me.
2: No leftover mindset. All right. And then finally, the signs you are, they have the spirit of a Big Mac. You hear just somebody mention food, and suddenly you starving. You're like, ooh, I'm starving.
3: Facts.
4: I'm starving every morning.
2: Ooh, you hear my stomach? We always say that. Did you hear my stomach?
3: You don't know how many times y'all done ordered breakfast and I ain't get nothing, and then I be like, damn, I wonder if I can cozy up to one of them real quick.
4: Right. This boy's so hard-headed.
0: Hey, y'all like, why Trey sitting by me?
3: Right.
4: We were all on that list, though.
2: Yeah,
4: I like that.
2: I think you were on it more. All right. Signs, you have the spirit of a Big Mac.
4: Ow!
2: It's Dee Dee in the morning.

0: a 10, girl, you a 10. Girl, you a 10, girl, you a 10, girl, you a 10. Girl, you a 10, girl, you a 10, girl, you a 10. Girl, you a 10, girl, you a 10, girl, you a 10.
1: All right, listen. Hi, it's Dee Dee in the morning. We're all here. There goes J. Cruz, Trey G, and comedian J.J. Williamson. We're going to play the $1,000 minute game. We have a contestant. I believe it's Rika. Rika is standing by. But according to this, you guys, and this is so real, they say the average person will spend, and the fact that they even calculated this, the average person will spend 39 hours this year staring at the inside of the refrigerator. You know how you go in there looking for something
2: and just
1: to eat?
2: And just stand there? Why we do that?
3: 39 hours.
1: Hoping something's going to
3: pop out in here.
1: Yeah. What am I going to eat in here?
3: Facts. You ain't got nothing in there but condiments.
1: No. I be opening mine up looking for a soda going, did I miss one in here somewhere?
2: Right. It's somewhere up in this thing.
3: Hell no.
2: Be behind the milk.
1: But we will stare at the inside of that refrigerator a total of 39 hours.
3: But you know what it is, too. We come back to it. So we'll look at it, we'll close it, go sit down, do something, then come back to it and open it again.
1: Mm-hmm.
3: Yeah.
2: Like
3: yeah.
2: It's going to be an extra egg in there.
4: It's time to boss up with a bag. You got the answers. We got that bread. $1,000 all for you with the $1,000 Minute Game. Exclusively on Dee Dee in the Morning.
1: Well, hello. Good morning. Who is this? Is it Rika?
5: Rika.
1: Hey, Rika. Rika.
2: Oh, Rika.
3: Like Beyonce.
1: All right.
3: Like Rika.
2: I like it.
1: All right.
3: Where you calling from, Rika?
5: I'm calling from Hartford, Wisconsin.

0: Jackson.
1: Hey, what you do last night, love?
0: Sleep.
1: I know that's right. Sleep. Rika sound like she be laid back.
2: Rika, did you have a nice dream last night? Can you remember your dream?
0: I cannot.
2: I know it, right?
0: I cannot.
2: But don't you know you be having some good dreams? You be like, damn, I want to go back to sleep and remember this.
0: Yep.
1: Yeah.
0: I wake up and be like, let me remember what I just thought about and go back to sleep.
2: Right, because it was a good dream, too. Every now and then you get that good one.
3: That good one, man.
1: It rarely works.
2: Man, doesn't it?
1: Rarely works.
2: All right, well, listen, we got some cash. We're going to spin the wheel. Good luck.
4: DG. J. Cruz. JJ from the SIP.
5: Trey G.
4: JJ from the SIP. $20 bonus.
3: All right, Reek, we got that dub. We got the extra dub coming, so let's make this money.
0: I'm down.
3: Let's get it. All right, here we go. Now, look, if you don't know the answer, please say pass. If we got time, trust me, we will come back to it, all right?
0: Okay.
3: Here we go. Let's get this early morning money. What age would you like to relive?
0: 18.
3: Okay, damn. What did you do for your last birthday?
0: Bingo.
3: Okay. Cardi B's song Pretty and Petty is a diss track for which rapper?
0: For JT, Ice Spice.
3: Name it one more.
0: Nicki Minaj.
3: No, that ain't it either. Which state can you find the Gateway Arch?
0: Gateway Arch, pass.
3: Okay. How many prisoners made the major escape from the New Orleans jail?
0: Was it 11?
3: Uh-uh.
0: 9?
3: Uh-uh.
0: 8?
3: Uh-uh.
0: Mm-hmm.
3: There it is. Janae Weary is the birth name of which female rapper?
0: Janae Weary. Ooh, pass.
3: Okay, what was the fourth question that I asked you? The fourth.
0: The fourth question. Ooh, pass. I passed.
3: All right, who on the morning show is the youngest sibling in their family? The youngest.
2: Three. You got 3 out of 8. Y'all didn't even get to the 10.
3: Yeah, right. Worth it.
2: Yeah, here's what you missed. You missed this one. Cardi B's song Pretty and Petty is a diss track about which rapper? Bia. You missed this one. Which state can you find a Gateway Arch? Missouri. Janae Weary is the birth name of which female rapper? Sexy Red. What was the fourth question that JJ asked? The fourth question was, what state can you find the Gateway Arch? And who on the morning show is the youngest sibling in their family? It would be me or Trey G.
1: Facts.
2: All right, so listen, you got 1, 2, 3 out of 8. You're going to get $10 every, that's $30. But you also spun the wheel and got an extra $20. $50.
1: Great job. Great job.
2: $50. Thank you. Me a favor. Why don't you tell everybody, Rika, the show that lets you play the $1,000 minute game?
0: BD in the morning.

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2: So, Ben, you hit us up and you said you wanted to be on the Mad Minute. Who are you going to make mad?
3: I'm going to make one of my coworkers mad. I'm going to tell him that DSA called because we drive government vehicles for work. And they got in an accident. I'm going to tell him that they said he's responsible for the full cost of the repairs now.
2: Here we go.
4: Solomon speaking.
3: Hey, Lim, what up, man?
4: Not much. What's up?
3: Yo, bad news, dude. I hope you got your checkbook. Hey, GSA called over here, man. They said that they're going to hit you up for the cost of those repairs, man, for your gov.
4: What?
3: They about to hit you hard, man. Like, you finna lose some checks. You finna be working for free.
4: Hell no. I wish a motherfucker would.
2: Justin.
4: Yeah.
2: So you're going to pay for this?
4: No.
2: Well, they're going to garnish your wages.
4: They could garnish whatever they want.
2: Yeah, I see. You got a bad attitude.
4: Oh, no.
2: You're not ready. You're not man enough for the military. I can tell you got a nasty attitude, bad attitude. And
4: I'm more manly than any man out here. Where you at?
2: I'm watching you.
4: Watching you?
2: Yep. I'm watching you. Oh. Your sorry ass, your feminine ass. Turn around and look over your shoulder and look out that window.
4: Window.
2: Mm-hmm.
4: I'm looking. Where you at? Where you at?
2: Look out the window right now.
4: Motherfucker, I'm looking out the window. Where you at?
2: Who the fuck you calling a motherfucker? I'm a lady.
4: You
2: better say Mrs. Motherfucker to me.
4: All right, Mrs. Motherfucker. Where you at? Yo, is this some kind of a joke?
2: Hell yeah. The Mad
4: Y'all
2: Minute.
4: Y'all messing with me right now.
2: We've been playing with you. You ain't getting mad about nothing. What do you guys do? Like, what is it you do?
4: No, we put people in the army.
3: No, we're army recruiters.
2: Okay, I got it. Yeah, listen, I got to tell you, Justin, Ben was just trying to make you mad, okay? Y'all give it up for Ben and Justin!
1: Yeah!
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2: 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No major problems on 526 now, eastbound or westbound. If you see something we need to know about, give us a call, 972-1152.
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6: All righty. Hi, it's Didi in the morning. And guess what? JJ and J. Cruz, our baby brother, got some problems. He got some dating issues. Brother. Talking about Trey G.
2: Y'all have helped me and hurt me in situations that I've been in.
6: Oh, okay, you're welcome.
7: What do you mean, like with advice?
2: I mean, I guess so. I bring y'all my business, so I guess it is a you welcome.
6: You're welcome.
2: Yeah.
6: That's probably, we help him and hurt him. Well, yeah. You're welcome, sir. Wow. I don't know what else to say to you.
2: Correct response. I got to eat that one. Yeah. I need y'all help once again, though.
6: All right.
2: Need y'all help once again. So
6: we're here for you, Trey.
7: to fail you, apparently.
2: Hey. Right.
6: don't you hate people who do that when you have something to say, then they got to come back with something all the time?
2: Definitely do.
6: I agree.
7: I get my hand.
2: Yeah.
7: See?
6: Okay. Stay out. Go ahead, Trey.
2: Okay. I need your advice, everybody in the room. I need you to pay attention a little bit because I got into a situation. Mm-hmm. You may have heard me mention there was one girl I feel like that I had dealings with that I feel like got away.
6: Okay. Is that the one who kicked in your door?
2: No, that's not the one that
6: is
2: kicked
6: in. Is that the one who tried to mace you?
2: That's not the one that tried to mace me.
6: Okay.
2: No.
6: Wait, let me think.
2: I had to get away in them situations.
6: Oh, okay.
7: Right.
6: Is that the one that ran up on you on a date that time and saw you out with somebody else?
2: No, it's not that one either.
7: So you messed up and let this one go.
2: Kind of, sort of.
6: Hold on. I mean, I'm trying to figure out which one this is, y'all. Damn.
4: Damn near got a squad. Okay.
2: Shut up.
6: Okay, is this the one who offered to change the roof on your house?
2: No.
6: Okay. Who is this one?
2: This is one where we had some dealings together, and she was pretty much like a social media like mastermind. Mm. You know what I'm saying? Mm-hmm. She knew her like technology stuff like down to a T.
6: Oh, I need her.
2: Yeah, down to a T. So well that she was able to block me without me even knowing about it.
6: Wait, she blocked you?
2: Yeah, very discreetly. Wow. Very discreetly. She blocked me though because of us in this room.
6: Oh.
2: We had conversations about her on the show through different stories that I've told and just things that I've mentioned and said.
6: Okay, hold on a second. Tell her I'm not a part of this conversation. So don't block me.
2: No, you the generator.
7: Right, she makes you say
8: I am the generator.
2: Yeah.
8: You about to unplug it.
2: Shut up. You the generator.
6: Okay.
2: So she blocked me a little bit earlier this year, right?
6: Uh-huh.
2: And I kind of took my L, you know what I'm saying?
6: Yeah.
2: But I do go social media creep sometimes.
6: Okay.
2: So I went on her page the other day and I was unblocked, right? She had unblocked me.
6: Man, that beautiful.
2: Yeah, it was beautiful. It was a great thing until I started scrolling, and I see she in a little relationship now, though.
6: Oh.
2: Yeah.
7: She tried to show you she don't care.
2: See, and that's I'm glad you said that, Cruz, because that's the advice that I need. To me, on her social media page, she don't look as happy as I thought she would be in a relationship.
6: Wait. You looked at her social media page to see if she looked happy?
7: Why not?
6: Hold on.
2: No.
6: Trey's
4: yes,
6: like,
4: you did.
6: Hold on,
4: you,
6: Trey's
4: you just
6: like,
4: told on yourself,
6: yeah.
4: Trey.
6: Trey's no. like, she don't look as happy as she did when she was with me.
2: I didn't say that. I didn't say that, but I was thinking it. I didn't go to her social media page to see if she was, you know, happy or looked happy. I just went to see her.
6: Mm-hmm.
2: Now, you notice certain things on that social media page. We done all been creeping on pages,
4: absolutely.
2: Right?
4: Yeah.
2: And you notice certain things. She doesn't look as happy with dude as she did with me.
7: Mm. I believe it.
2: Now, I want to ask y'all this. Do y'all think that she unblocked me because she wants me to?

0: It ain't no bad signal.
1: You don't think it's a bad signal?
0: No, it ain't no bad signal.
1: Damn.
0: No. Oh, you want that old thing back?
1: It's crossed my mind.
2: You bring up an intriguing thought. But now I'm thinking yeah. I want to see if he'll fight for me.
1: Come on.
2: Somebody grab me. I still think, you know what? Go beat that dude the hell up tonight. Go beat that boy up, and she'll be like, Trey, take me home.
3: Yeah, that's her hint to you. Hey, man.
2: It might be.
3: Make a move.
1: See, I feel like that's how the fellas think, right?
3: Right.
1: Because why else would you unblock me to let me see that? It ain't because you're trying to make me jealous, because you know I ain't even that tight.
0: I don't know that. She may not know that.
2: She could be true.
1: Come on, bro. You know me. When have I ever been jealous
0: of
1: anybody?
0: Maybe she unblocked you because you guys are just friends. She sees you now as a friend, and she's over her anger. She's like, you know what?
2: She's over it.
0: I'm over it, and I like him. He's a cool dude. We just can't be together.
1: Engineer, cut her mic off.
0: What?
2: Unfortunately,
1: cut her damn mic off.
0: You trying to read something into it because the girl unblocked you. If you want to go out with her, Trey, go ask her out then.
1: But I don't want to set myself up for failure either.
0: Let me tell you what I used to always say when I was single, too. Ain't nobody married out here.
1: Facts.
0: She ain't married. You're not married, right?
1: Facts.
0: So
1: facts.
0: You could see if she's interested. Just do that. But all of the guessing games, I told you I wasn't good with games.
1: Yeah.
0: Let's not play no games here.
1: Yeah, but
0: do you want her? Go for it.
2: How long was the whole thing, the relationship?
1: How long was our relationship?
2: Yeah.
1: We dated probably like maybe just under a year.
2: She definitely wants you back.
1: See what I'm saying?
2: Yeah, she wants that old Trey back.
1: And it's not about playing games and like that. I just don't want to set myself up for failure. You know what I'm saying?
0: You gotta take a chance. Come on, dude.
2: Trey,
0: take
2: a
0: chance.
2: She met a new guy after a year.
0: That's the problem. These men don't want to face that rejection and possibility of it. It makes you stronger. It makes you better.
3: It will make you stronger.
1: Damn, Unc. I sound like I'm joining the army.
2: Right.
1: So it makes you stronger. It makes you better.
0: You can be, Trey.
1: The feud, the proud.
2: The deal.
1: What is she gonna tell me next? Damn it, man.
0: Yeah.
1: Okay, so you think I should just kind of shoot that shot then?
0: Go ahead.
2: Send her a text right now. Are you happy? Because if not, I'm ready to take you back, period. And that's it. Right
3: don't
2: now.
3: Be, hey, don't be right that now. Direct.
0: Hold on. Yes, Cruz's answer comes from a guy who thinks he's good looking. That's all that is. All right, don't listen to him.
2: She good wants luck. You back.
1: Good luck.
0: Don't listen to us.
1: Good
0: all
1: luck.
0: Right. Right, y'all. It's Dee Dee in the morning.
4: Tell the people.

0: well. It's Dee Dee in the morning. Jay Cruz is here, comedian JJ Williamson and Trey G. We sure hope you're enjoying your morning. Hey, by the way, this hour of the show is being brought to you by Sherwin Williams. 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Hit me up at Dee Dee in the morning. That's D-E-D-E in the morning.
1: Yes, indeed. 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
0: Two P's. Coming up, everybody. We want to know the craziest place you got into a fight. 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
0: It's Dee Dee in the morning. 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
1: I heard what you said through the grapevine. 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Time crossing these state lines. 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
2: Damn.

0: anyway, let me just say good morning to you.
1: Yes. Yep. Good morning.
0: I got everybody. The voices you hear would be J. Cruz, Trey G, and comedian J.J. Williamson. Uh-huh. Now, guys, we need to talk about Ice Spice. Oh. And the fight that happened at McDonald's. What did you call it, Trey? It was a what?
2: She got a McAss whooping.
0: All right.
1: Yeah. Super, it looked like it was supersized.
0: Yeah. A McBeatdown. That's sad.
1: Damn.
0: Let me tell you how crazy it is. So everybody saw this video of Ice Spice sitting in a McDonald's. A girl comes up to her. They start fighting. Next thing you know, it ends up in the streets.
2: Right.
0: This was all over social media, so much so that even Charles Barkley was talking about it. On Inside NBA?
1: Uh-huh. Yeah. Yeah.
0: All right, y'all take a listen.
3: Presented by McDonald's, Chuck.
4: I hear they got some slappy Happy Meals over there.
5: What that mean?
4: Ice Spice got slapped at McDonald's?
5: Oh, come on, man.
4: What you doing at McDonald's in the middle of the night, Ice Spice? Come on, stop that.
5: Chuck, what'd you call slappy Happy
4: Meal? They got a slappy Happy Meal over there.
6: Georgia Tech is
4: at
6: it again.
4: Let Ice Spice eat in peace.
6: Georgia Tech at it again right now.
4: Can you believe that, Shaq? She should have slapped her in the face with a Big Mac.
0: Uh-uh. Now, okay, you guys, this is crazy that it's gotten to the inside the NBA.
1: Yeah, for real.
0: That everybody's talking about. But haven't we all had some of these fights sometimes? Like, have you ever had a fight where, you know, it was in a crazy place you never expected anybody? Absolutely. I told you, I got into a fight one time with my sister in the front of a club, in the lobby of a club. We threw hands in the.
2: Yeah. Turned you every which way but loose, didn't she?
0: Yeah. She did. She flung me. You know, that's the girl. We get flung.
2: Did y'all fight naked one time
0: in a hotel? We fought naked in a hotel. Yeah. Thanks, Trey.
7: Good memories.
1: Ass cheeks everywhere.
0: Yeah. Thanks, Trey. I had just gotten out the shower.
1: Damn. Now you have to get back in because you got dirty.
0: You sweaty.
1: You got sweaty.
0: It got scary for me. Let me tell you why. Because, you know, this is sisters. And I got on top of her, on her chest. And I was like right there by her face. But this is the crazy sister of mine.
1: Wow.
0: And I was scared she was going to bite it.
7: Yeah.
0: You know what I'm saying?
1: Yeah.
0: I thought she was going to gnaw it all up. You know, like,
1: yeah. Look, you swinging. All you hear her say.
0: Yeah, I got scared because she's that ignorant. I got a real ignorant sister like that. So I was like, uh-oh. This fight got to end because I know her.
2: Facts.
0: Yeah, that's nasty, but it's true.
2: Hey, you
0: Trey, you talking about me getting into a fight with my sister. Your sister beat you up in the kitchen with a jean jacket.
2: See, girl,
0: you got into a fight in the kitchen.
2: I knew you was going to bring that up. That's why I had to bring yours up first.
1: Yes, I did. Because you knew she was coming.
2: Yeah, I knew she was coming. She with me in the kitchen with a jean jacket. But I've also gotten into a fight at the bathroom at school.
0: Okay.
2: At the fur.
0: Mm-mm.
2: Yeah, we all got into it at the fur. Yeah, so it's been a couple different
0: times. I want everyone to know something real quick before we get on with it. I love the way Trey says fair. I don't know what it is about the fur. I love the way he says it. Okay, Jay Cruz, where's the craziest place you've been? You've gotten into a fight.
7: Oh, it wasn't the place that was so crazy. It was probably one of my craziest fights. I got jumped by the two biggest dudes ever possible in the club.
1: Damn.
7: While I'm hosting.
1: Damn.
7: But I lost the fight, but these two dudes should have knocked me out cold. They was twice my weight. Yeah. I took those punches like a professional boxer.
0: Right. Yeah, you know what? I love people who lose a fight because you have to have some kind of
7: you
0: win.
7: Gotta find
0: you got to find a win.
7: The silver lining.
2: All J. Cruz heard was, get the microphone.
7: Well, I did have the mic in my hand. Now, security came, like when I was getting up, not off the ground because I never touched the ground. He said, man, you took that punch, J. Cruz.
0: That's great.
7: Thank you, bro.
0: Man, he got him a medal for that one. Look at him.
1: Right.
0: I like it, you know. And you know what you also should think about when you tell that story? It took two big dudes to beat you.
7: Exactly.
0: See? Not one.
7: They should be disappointed in themselves.
0: JJ, a fight. The craziest place you got into a fight.
1: I don't want to talk about mine.
0: What?
1: It's embarrassing.
0: Where were you? When you
1: in the bathroom stall.
2: Not in the stall.
1: I was in the stall. Draws at the ankle. Do you hear me? And I got whooped to sleep.
2: No.
1: Not only did he whoop my ass, he let me wipe my ass, and then he whooped me.
7: Oh, no. I can't.
1: And then had the nerve to turn me around and put my head in the toilet.
0: Uh-uh.
7: This is a movie
1: Oh, dirty
7: scene?
1: Dog.
0: This is horrible.
1: And he flushed it.
7: Okay.
1: Look, man.
0: You
1: man,
0: swallowed water?
1: I swallowed water. Toilet water. Man, when I got up and raised my head, I looked at this man. I said, before you hit me again, let me

0: me ask you something. Why are you doing me like this?
1: Like this. Not a conversation.
0: Like this. I lost, look, not only did I lose my manhood, I lost my girl. I had to walk
2: hold
0: home.
2: Hold on a second. He beat you so bad you had to ask that question. I, you were like, hold on.
0: Dude.
2: And when you out of breath, like,
0: why are you doing me like this? I'm sorry.
1: Okay. I'm sorry.
0: Hold on, you can have my lunch money,
2: buddy. I want
0: everybody
2: to know right now. Hey, Trey, I see why your daddy says JJ is his favorite.
3: Me too.
2: He said, me too.
0: I ain't never got whooped like that.
2: Damn, JJ. All right, here's the deal, y'all. You got a memory? You all right?
0: Yeah, I'm all right.
2: All right.
0: I'm crying, but I'm all right.
2: Y'all can be honest and you can remain anonymous.
3: Yes.
2: Just to save your own self-respect if you'd like to.
0: And be real with it, man.
2: But be real if you took that ASS whooping. Come on.
3: Take it.
2: All right, we want to know. I spice through hands inside of McDonald's. We want to know the craziest place you got into a fight. Mm. All right? 833, talk to Dee Dee.
0: That's 833-825-5233.
2: It's Dee Dee in the morning.

0: Good morning, Dee Dee. In the morning, guys. We laughing about some of these fights. So Ice Spice got into a fight inside a McDonald's.
1: Yeah.
0: So we just want to know the craziest place you got into a fight. That's all we want to know. The craziest place that you got into a fight. ID, come on. The craziest place you got into a fight. Where was it?
2: Where'd it go down?
3: Man, I got into it with somebody at work, man.
0: Damn.
3: I was working security at the time downtown.
0: Uh-huh.
3: And he was messing with the one of the older guys that work with us. So I'm like, hey, bro, just go ahead and leave, bro. Just leave it be.
2: Right.
3: He got in my face, and we went to push, and we went to tussling, right?
0: Mm-hmm.
3: So I got the best of him and pushed him against the wall.
2: Huh?
3: And he had this fat-ass ring on. I ain't mean to cuss. He had this ring on the top on his face. And he hit me right on the top of my head. I ain't had no choice but to let him go. had me leaking down the middle of my forehead.
0: Damn.
4: Them rings going to do some damage.
1: Damn. Don't tell me you got Donkey Kong.
3: Man, same, boy. I felt like I was in a barrel tumbling down the stairs.
4: Let me ask you this. It didn't leave one of them big old cartoon knots on you, did it?
3: A little bit. It went down the next day, though. I had to ice it down a little bit.
0: Damn.
3: What was funny about it was the dude shook my hand after it, you know. And then my boss seen the video the next day. He said, man, if he would have shook my hand, I would have headbutted him right in the top of my head.
0: Damn.
3: I said, man. I said, I ain't gonna lie, y'all. I was a little dazed from that bump.
0: And then ring. All right. Thank you for your call, D. Appreciate it. Here's Kiki. Kiki, Ice Spice threw hands inside of McDonald's. We want to know the craziest place you got into a fight.
5: I was living in Houston at the time, but it was at the church.
4: Mm-mm, not the church.
0: You did not get into a fight at the church.
4: Houston, I believe.
5: Yes,
4: it.
5: I

0: What
1: I
0: happened?
1: I got in a fight with two people at the same church.
0: Wait, hold on. Tell me it was in the church parking lot. Uh-oh. Tell me it was the church bathroom, not in the sanctuary, sweetie.
1: It was in the sanctuary on the stage.
2: On the stage?
0: Was it during service?
3: In front of everyone?
1: No, it was during practice. We were having practice. We were having praise dance practice.
0: Uh-huh. And what happened?
1: The first one, it was with the pastor's daughter. I cannot remember. I do remember the pastor telling me to go on and go home.
0: Mm-hmm.
1: Working like he was trying to talk to me, and I was like, man, I ain't trying to hear none of that.
0: Uh-uh.
1: Whatever. And so I ended up going home. But the second time, now, this one was with this girl. She gave me mad. It's like, wherever we get into it at, or wherever you start with me at, then I'm going to handle it right then and there, because I really don't bother nobody like that. But
0: was that in the church too, Kiki?
1: That was.
0: Kiki,
2: can I ask you this? Was these two separate fights?
1: Yeah, two separate fights, two separate times.
2: Okay. Kiki, now, the problem. Kiki, the problem.
0: Yeah, hold on a second. Hold on a second, Kiki. How far apart were these fights? Like, one happened in May and one happened in June? Like, when?
1: Let me see. Like, they were a little far apart, because the second girl, she wasn't even a part of the church at the time me and the pastor's daughter got into it. The second girl came later.
0: Uh-huh.
1: She came later, and she joined the dance team, the praise dance team. And she, we was in practice, and she just, I don't know what she did that upset me, but she didn't like the fact that I spoke my mind.
0: Uh-huh.
1: Yeah, me and the pastor's daughter, we became real, real cool or whatever. She ended up dragging me to the back, because she was like, nah, I know what you're going to do. I know what you're going to do.
2: Oh,
1: and
2: Lord.
1: I was like, yeah.
0: Yeah.
1: Y'all look, I don't care who it is, where we at, it's on
0: and
1: popping.
0: They put no Jesus in that, but listen, hey, thank you. Thank you for your call. Boy, that's interesting. She needs that word.
4: Yeah, Kiki, don't, as a matter of fact, don't you pray dance no more. You just sing in the choir.
0: Yeah, don't kick your leg, don't swing, don't do nothing.
4: Yeah.
0: All righty. Hey, listen, we just want to know this. Ice Spice threw hands inside of McDonald's. Kiki threw hands inside of the church. Twice. Hey, listen, we want to know the craziest place you got into a fight. Hit us up now at 833-TALK-TO-DEEDEE.
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0: It's DEEDEE in the morning.

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That's when I knew that your heart was scarring. 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

0: 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This is Post Malone.
1: What up, what up? This your boy, Trey Songz.
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0: Didi in the morning, guys. We were talking about Ice Spice. She threw some hands. They said she was in there swinging.
1: Like,
0: In a McDonald's. Like, y'all heard about it. Everybody heard about it. As a matter of fact, you guys saw Charles Barkley was talking about it on Inside the NBA.
2: I saw that.
0: Talking about her fighting at McDonald's.
3: Presented by McDonald's, Chuck.
4: I hear they got some slappy Happy Meals over there.
5: What that mean?
4: Ice Spice got slapped at McDonald's.
5: Oh, come on, man.
4: What stop. You doing at McDonald's in the middle of the night, Ice Spice? Come on, stop that.
5: Chuck, what'd you call Slappy Happy?
4: You got a Slappy Happy Meal over
6: there. Georgia Tech is at it again.
4: Let Ice Spice eat in peace.
6: Georgia Tech at it again right now.
4: Can you
6: now.
4: Believe that, Shaq? She should have slapped her in the face with a Big Mac.
0: So we want to know. Silly. We want to know. Hey, listen, have you ever gotten into a fight? The craziest place you got into a fight. Antonio, where was it?
7: Joe Pool Lake.
0: Not the lake.
7: Oh. Joe Pool Lake. And it wasn't even just my fight. It was me and my whole family.
8: It was one of those.
0: The family got in? What happened?
7: Mama, daddy, and all my siblings.
8: Yo.
0: Damn. Everybody?
7: Everybody, and we won.
8: Now we won.
0: Wait, what side won, though? What side?
7: 20 of them. It was 9 of us.
0: Uh-oh.
8: Oh, God.

0: understand.
1: I was the oldest person there. My parents just went to go drop off my grandma. Thank God.
0: Why does it sound like the Montgomery Brawl?
2: Or the Mighty 300.
1: And it was, we was at Joe Pool Lake, and my little brother and my little cousin was on the volleyball net, whatever. And the family right next to the volleyball net wanted to cause some problems. Like, man, me being the oldest one there, I'm trying to be responsible, be cool. I'm like, man, y'all lucky my dad ain't here, or it'd be a whole different story. And in that moment, my pops pulled up, my little brother said, "Dad, right behind you."
2: Oh,
1: I
2: no.
1: said, all y'all can get it. I got my pops with me, all y'all can get it.
0: Damn.
1: And I had a female with me, and I just see out the corner of my eye, it's three females tussling with her.
2: No.
0: What?
1: So I make a beeline over there. In the midst of that, my little sister fighting. Then I see my little brother fighting. Whole time, I got somebody choking me on my back. My pops just threw me to the ground to get the person off my back.
0: Damn.
1: I get up. My little brother saved me from a lady trying to hit me with a scroller.
0: Damn.
1: Then my mama knocked that lady out.
0: Okay.
2: Damn.
1: We had to go home and talk to each other with everybody's stories to see what happened.
3: Facts. Now, this fight right here, let me ask you something, man. Was the baby still in the stroller when they swung it?
0: Right.
1: No, the baby wasn't in the stroller.
0: Okay, okay, okay. That's good news.
1: They were holding the baby.
0: Okay,
2: let me ask you this. When your mama swung on the lady, did she say...
1: You know what? You ain't want him no.
0: Okay, Antonio,
4: Kapow.
0: You a fool. I already see. Thank you very much. Thank you for your call. I appreciate it. Here's Kay. Hey, Kay, we're talking about this, girl. Ice Spice threw hands inside a McDonald's, so we want to know the craziest place you got into a fight. Where was it?
5: At the police department.
0: Oh,
2: hell no.
0: Girl.
2: Hell no.
0: What happened?
5: It's when I was in high school. It started on a bus. Me and the girl was fighting on a bus, and the bus driver drove to the police station thinking they was going to stop us from fighting. We got off the bus and started fighting in front of the police station.
0: Damn.
4: Oh, okay.
0: All right. Who ended up in handcuffs? Both of you?
4: Somebody.
5: We both did. But they let us go.
0: Oh, okay.
5: We both did.
3: The fact that the bus driver, like, damn his route.
5: Yeah, she said no. She's going to go to the police station.
0: Damn,
5: she was calling him on the radio and everything.
0: Hilarious. Now, that is hilarious. Thank you, Kay, for your call. Appreciate it. Hey, Edward, we trying to figure out the craziest place you got into a fight.
6: Man, this is way back in the days, but I'm going to tell you. I used to be a manager at Taco Bell. I got hit by a burrito.
0: You got hit by a burrito?
6: Yes, I did.
0: Hold on. Was it a bean double stuffed or?
6: Man, I can't remember what it was, but I knew what happened afterwards. My reaction, because I was back there in the kitchen.
0: Damn.
6: I was back there in the kitchen stirring up some ground meat.
0: I got you.
6: Oh, I came across the counter. But I beat the brakes off old boy for turning that burrito at me.
0: Okay. Yeah, because I was getting ready to say, if you all the way in the back in the kitchen cooking, they threw that thing like a football.
6: Well, I had to come up front because he was up there arguing with one of my employees.
3: Now, when you looked at your shirt, was it mild or hot sauce on it?
6: I think it was the fiery hot sauce.
0: Thank you for your call. I appreciate it. Boy, y'all had some funny ones too. We done ran out of time, but these were funny as hell.
2: Yeah.
0: Folks have gotten into some really serious fights.
3: Yeah.
0: I don't know if Taco Bell was the best or the church. I can't figure out which one.
2: I like the police station, me personally.
0: Police. Yeah. Boy, y'all done got into some fights. Listen, if you couldn't get through on the phone lines, you still want to sound off, you know what I always say. Find me online. Hit me up at Didi in the morning.

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3: Now, from the Gerald's Tires and Brakes 843 Traffic Center.
4: 26 eastbound, heavy traffic from Somerville to the 526 interchange. 526 eastbound, your ride slows down from the 26 merge to the Don Holt Bridge. If you see something we need to know about, give us a call. 972-1152.
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0: No one else is going to love him so purely. Not for his money, not for his looks, but for the man he truly is. Mm. That's when y'all look up and go, dang it, that was a good one. Who really loved me?
1: Yeah. And then we started thinking also, though, she didn't love me for myself neither.
0: Okay.
1: she wanted something out of me too, though.
0: No, she didn't. She didn't want nothing. She didn't want your looks.
1: Count.
0: She didn't want your money.
1: Count.
0: She just loved you for who you truly. This is when y'all miss it. These are seven times a man will regret.

0: Every time y'all try to replace that good woman with another, you be like, damn.
1: Hell no. Nah.
0: You can't seem to find it. That'll be it.
2: Nope. Yeah, you don't find it.
0: Mm-mm. They said, because guess what? Y'all finally see she wasn't just another girl. She was one of a kind.
1: Cal.
3: Yo, who wrote this, cuz?
1: Cal, if I found that good woman, I can find me another one.
0: There's another one y'all regret losing that woman.
3: Do you know how many women?
0: Hey, this is when y'all regret losing that woman. Uh-huh. When you watch her glow up without you.
1: No.
3: I'm happy for her.
1: I hate that. No.
0: And then it hits y'all. Y'all go, you know what? She was never the problem. She was my piece.
1: Oh, Lord.
3: Did you write this?
2: Yes, you did.
1: That sound like a hater.
0: Oh, here's another one with y'all. This is when y'all regret that you let this woman go. When y'all look up and see she's being loved the way you never could. See her with her new man. Y'all get jealous.
1: Hold on.
0: Don't let her get happy. Don't let her be happy.
2: Nah, don't let me see it either, because I'm a star or something.
1: Cal. That's his headache now. We don't be thinking like that. We be like, damn, he got the problems now.
0: Right. Good. Here's one when you guys have regret, too. Y'all be laying up in the bed late at night, and then all of a sudden the memories hit you at that moment at night. You start looking at old pictures of her and stuff. Start looking at her Instagram, social media, whatever.
1: That's what y'all be hoping for, sure.
0: Yeah, y'all missing that woman.
1: Like, we sitting up in the bed like it's a Neo video or something. Said, I'm so sick of love. So we do not be
3: so
1: thinking that.
3: Sick of you.
2: Like, we be laying in the bed on our side.
0: All right, and then finally they said, when he realized, when you guys regret it, when he realizes she's truly gone for good and all of that, maybe one day, and all of that, they say that all dies. Y'all be like, oh, I could always go back. No, it's over. Oh, she Lord. Shuts the door, and that's when you guys regret it. Oh, regret, fellas.
1: Talking about she shut the door. Yeah, we lock it. Right after she shut.
0: Y'all know y'all. Hey,
2: after we slam it.
0: Right. Y'all more sensitive than women. Y'all are.
3: She ain't lying to a certain degree. She ain't lying.
1: I want to know who made that. Didi, did you, to keep it G, did you make that list? Because that sounded like a Didi production.
0: No, it wasn't a Didi production, Trey.
1: Like a Didi production.
0: I got it off of Love and Relationship Quotes.
1: Oh, hell no.
0: On social media.
3: Written by a woman who's still single.
0: Tomorrow, facts. Guess what? They have a list of what cheating is. They said, this is cheating. Tomorrow, make sure you're listening, because I'm going to get them all from Love and Relationships Online.
1: You know what I think will be juicier?
0: What?
1: How women feel when they lose a good man.
3: That's even better.
1: I ain't going to lie.
3: So good.
1: Y'all need to really make a list about that.
0: Yes. All right, hey, go follow them. They're really good.
2: And that list going to be long.
0: Love and Relationship Quotes. Go follow it online on Instagram. All right, it's Didi in the morning.
4: Okay.

0: 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We're all here. Listen, remember, the Dee Dee McGuire Foundation, we're always giving away scholarships, helping out the community.
1: Yes.
0: If you'd like to donate, make a difference, go to the Dee Dee McGuire Foundation.org. Coming up, everybody, a man released text messages from his stepson's biological father warning him about disciplining the child.
1: Dang.
0: So now the daddy is like, don't put your hands on my son. What y'all think about this? Who is right, the biological or the stepdad? Let us know right now. 833-TALK-TO-DEE-DEE.
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2: Yeah.

0: Good morning. It's Dee Dee in the morning. I got J. Cruz with me. Also, Trey G, comedian J.J. Williamson. Uh-huh. Guys, I saw something that is dividing the internet yesterday.
1: Ruh-roh. Mm-hmm.
0: All right. So they said a man releases some text messages from his stepson's biological father, warning him about disciplining the child. Okay. Mm. And the big question was, who's wrong? All right. So here's what I'm going to read exactly what it said. I want y'all to listen at this. I'm going to read it verbatim. A guy on here, his name is Jalen Oakley. He says, why is it that so-called biological fathers only step in when it's time to be ignorant, but never when it's beneficial for the child? Mm. He said, Zoe's college fund was created by me. His clothes paid by me, summer camps, tutoring, basketball team, etc. He said, all by me. Mm. Even the bed Zoe sleeps in and the roof over his head. What makes this clown think he has more authority over him than me? So then he goes on, he proceeds to release text messages between him and the son, his stepson's father. Father says, this Tevin, Zoe dad, you putting hands on my son, boy? And then this is what the stepfather said. He said, absolutely. You pay no bills in this house. You have no say in what goes on. Mm. The real father says, the biological says, I don't appreciate that. And it could get bad for you out here, boy. I don't play about minds.
1: Oh, God.
0: You like that? If Zoe get out of line, you call me. It ain't your place.
1: Yeah. I like the narrator.
2: Yeah, for real.
0: Thank you.
1: It can get bad out here, boy.
0: Yeah. Boy. Thank you very much.
1: I'll rewind that part. Boy. It's all over. I mean, hey, you heard that? What'd you say? Boy.
2: Boy.
1: Boy. Boy.
2: Did you hit that boy? Did that boy?
0: Boy. Oh, listen. He says, it ain't your place. He said, or have Dasmin do it, not you. Mm. And then this is what the stepfather says. The stepfather says, you're years behind. He said, listen to this. You're years behind in child support. Mm. Nothing going towards his college education. And he said, and now you want to play dad when it's ignorance involved? He said, you have no authority over here. Zoe will be punished again for speaking out to outsiders about what's going on in this house.
2: Oh, wow. Dang.
0: The father says, the biological says, you can't discipline him. Mm-hmm. He said, and I ain't going to say it again.
1: Oh, wow.
0: And he says, and if he called me saying you whooped him again, we going to have a major problem, big dog.
1: Big dog.
2: Dang.
0: This is what it said verbatim. I'm reading it.
1: I hear you.
0: Stepfather said, show up here and you won't leave on your own.
2: Damn.
0: And he said this. Also, I got a lawyer to contact the attorney general. If you miss CS, you'll be in prison soon, big dog. Wow.
2: Damn.
1: That's some drama there.
0: Ain't it? Good. Now, who's wrong in this situation? Everybody's trying to figure this out. Whose side? Whose side are you guys on? Who do you think should be calling the shots in this situation? The dad or the stepdaddy?
2: Ugh.
0: See?
3: Sticky.
2: If this was a question on the test, I'm leaning toward the stepdad.
0: Oh.
2: Stepdad's been in the son's life, man. He's doing everything. Now, when some of these altercations first started, I felt like the stepdad maybe should have called the dad and told him that, hey, your son is out of line. Mm-hmm. We need to, you know, come together and see how we can, you know, solve this problem. But the stepdad got slick by the mouth because the daddy got slick.
0: Mm-hmm.
2: The daddy got slick early. I mean, I'm going to get slick back. Hey, dude, I'm paying for everything.
0: Mm-hmm.
2: You behind on child support?
0: Right.
2: We're not talking about you in this house. Your son don't even bring you up. So right now, I'm the dad.
0: Okay, so you going with the stepdad?
2: I'm going with stepdad.
0: Cruz?
3: Stepdad.
0: You're going with the stepdad?
3: All the way.
0: All right.
3: He takes care of the child.
0: Look at Trey.
3: Take care of the child.
1: You know what's funny? So with my stepdad, he never whooped me. He never whooped me because he felt like it wasn't his position as my step-pops to whoop me.
3: That's
1: you know what I'm saying? That was either my mama's job, but he did discipline me, but he never whooped me.
0: Mm-hmm.
1: You know what I'm saying?
2: There's a difference, yeah.
1: I can see the real dad saying, hey, you crossed the line by putting your hands on my child.
3: Whooping him. Yes.
1: You can discipline him. Don't whoop him, though. Leave that to me and the mama to put our hands on.
0: Now, and that's what he said.
1: Yeah, leave that to me and the mama. So I'm leaning towards the biological daddy.
2: Now, what if the child does have the stepdad's last name?
1: Damn.
0: That ain't what they saying now.
2: I'm just adding.
3: JJ, what's wrong with you?
2: I just tried to, since you was the narrator, I just thought maybe you wanted to add that.
3: Make it more difficult.
0: He said, I'm the narrator. I got to be, I don't know, because I'm looking at this as the stepfather. You heard what he's saying. He's taking care of his college education. He's talking about even the bed he sleeps in. And when he says to the father, I also got a lawyer to contact the attorney general for your missed child.

0: support payments. He's like, you know, I can do that. You'll be in prison soon. I love when he said big dog. And by the way, he put laughing emojis at that daddy, too.
1: Oh, damn.
0: Oh, he playing in the daddy
1: face
0: now.
1: Yeah,
0: now
1: he playing with the daddy now, yeah.
2: He not playing with the daddy. The daddy been playing with this young man. I've been raising him. And now out of nowhere, you want to call me and tell me what I can or can't do when I've been paying for everything? I've been there raising him?
0: No. What do y'all think about this, y'all? Whose side are you on?
2: Ooh.
0: The biological daddy or the stepdaddy now?
2: Ooh.
0: Let us know at 833. Talk to Dee Dee.
1: That's 833-825-5233.
0: It's Dee Dee in the morning.

0: Alrighty, boy. I told y'all it tore up the internet yesterday, and then it tore up this studio morning. This radio studio right now.
1: I want to say you did an amazing job reading that.
0: Oh, as the narrator,
1: hey, can you hit one word for me?
0: What?
1: Boy. Hit that boy.
0: I'm not. All right, here we go. Let's see what y'all think. Here's D. D, what are your thoughts this morning? Who you side with? The daddy, the biological, or the stepdad?
2: Man, I'm gonna have to side with the stepdad on this one. Because the simple fact of it, in fact, just because you're a sperm donor don't make you give you rights to be no dad, real. Like, that man is laying down his life, that man is paying the price. If somebody, if things go bump in the night, that's that stepdad gonna be there to protect that family. So he can't just step up just because you the biological, you drop the seed and think you entitled to the right there over that house. You know, nah, you don't get no pass.
3: D say he ain't the stepdad, he the dad that stepped up. D, I get it, right? I understand exactly where you coming from with it. But I think that y'all kind of discount the fact that y'all are, like, only siding with the dad because he's there financially for the kid. And y'all are saying that, hold on, let me finish this.
2: Right.
3: Y'all
2: right.
3: are siding with the stepdad because he's there financially for the kid. But what if the real dad is there emotionally for the kid as well?
0: Good point.
3: Just because he can't be there financially doesn't mean that he can't dictate how his son is raised in that household.
2: Well, it don't sound like from the text or the narrator that he's even being in the boy's life outside of just being biologically there.
0: Yeah.
2: So I understand where you're coming from if he was doing that, but if this boy is acting out of line and he's lacking in discipline,
3: right?
2: Then his father obviously ignorant with the my boy stuff. Like, so he's not giving him the type of guidance and discipline that he needs. So it's up to a real father, a man that wants to serve to be the real father to handle that business.
3: I'm gonna concede. He did call the daddy. So they have some kind of relationship.
0: Yeah, he did call the daddy. Yeah. The boy called the daddy. All right, what are you gonna say, Chris?
4: He called him out of desperation. If the dad, Thank the you, real.

0: dad and his son had a better relationship, this wouldn't even have happened with the stepdad.
1: Mm. All right, well, we don't know. Let's see. Here is Blair. Hey, Blair.
2: Morning, team. Good morning.
1: Good morning.
3: Good morning.
1: Blair, you hear what's going on. Whose side you on, the biological or the stepdaddy in this situation?
2: Man, it's always the dude that's running the house, stepdaddy.
1: Mm.
2: You know what I mean? Because I'm going to take on this wife and this son of ours, and this dude's talking about he going to try to run my house?
1: Mm-hmm.
2: Let me tell you something. First of all, we ain't for the text. Yeah, we'll get that out of the way.
3: Okay.
2: Yeah, we'll get that where I come from. Come on out here. You know where I stay. Come on.
3: And then son to learn. Say, you know where I stay.
2: Yeah. Yeah. So I'm going to learn a valuable lesson. So when I take his daddy down, then I'm going to go ahead and stank that butt. And everything going to be kosher in that house.
1: Okay.
2: I promise you.
1: All right. You know what, Blair? Thank you very much for that. I appreciate that. Blair, boy, that was simple and right to the point, wasn't it?
4: Very much so.
1: Here's Slim. Hey, Slim.
5: All right, what's going on?
1: Slim, all right, so you hear what's going on. Here's the story, Slim. A man released text messages from his stepson's biological father warning him about disciplining the child. Who's wrong when the stepfather is like this? The stepfather's like, listen, I got the college fund was created by me, his clothes paid by me, summer camp, tutoring, basketball team. He's like, even the bed the boy sleeps in the roof over his head, he takes care of. But the biological is like, don't put your hands on my son. Who are you siding with in this situation?
2: I'm siding with the stepfather. The biological father, he out of line.
1: Mm-hmm.
2: You know, and our honesty, like, if you don't have something to say about when he disciplined him, that means you should step up and put in on the college fund.
4: Mm-hmm.
2: You should step up and he should be with you. If you don't want nobody else to discipline your child,
4: there
2: but at the end of the day, he's showing him how to be a man.
1: Mm-hmm.
2: Okay. And that's what it takes.
3: I do agree with that. If you don't want him to be disciplined by me in that way, then you should probably take him out of my household. But I do think that y'all are, like, giving him a lot of power just because he's there financially for the kid.
1: I see what you're saying, though, Trey. I do.
3: Like, y'all are, like, literally are leaning on, because I pay for everything, I can whoop him if I want
0: to. You hear just finances. I hear...
1: Okay.
2: I don't believe in that. I don't think that he can just put his hands on him. Discipline is discipline. You know what I mean?
4: Mm-hmm.
2: And if he really loves his child, if he's not there full time, he should respect the fact that he got somebody that cares for his son in that way.
3: See, but he's not saying I don't want you to discipline him. He said I don't want you to hit him.
0: Don't put your hands on him.
2: I understand what you're saying.
1: Mm-hmm.
2: But you know, sometimes when you're in another man's household, you know, it'll get to a point where talking ain't gonna get the job done.
1: Mm.
3: Well, you call me at that point as his dad.
1: Uh-oh.
3: Or you call his mama at that point.
1: I can't disagree.
2: After he put his hands on him, he could have called his dad and been like, hey, I just had this situation with your son. I had to put hands on him. I think you need to holler at him.
3: Mm. It's a volatile situation because then if my son if my son is a 16-year-old boy and you put your hands on him, he buck up to you, that's an even bigger issue.
0: That's even more.
3: You know what I'm saying? Don't put your hands on him.
1: All right, y'all hear what's going on. A man released text messages from his stepson's biological father warning him about disciplining the child. And the stepfather's like, I pay for everything. He's like, I didn't took care of the college education fund. He said he pays the clothes, summer camps, tutoring, basketball team. He also said the bed the son sleeps in and the roof over his head.
3: Dang.
1: So now the daddy is like, don't put your hands on my son. What y'all think about this? Who is right, the biological or the stepdad? Let us know right now. 833-TALK2-DEEDEE.
3: That's 833-825-5233.
1: It's DEEDEE in the morning.

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6: Now, from the Gerald's Tires and Brakes 843 Traffic Center.
7: 26 eastbound heavy traffic from Somerville to the 26 merge. Continuing on 26 eastbound heavy traffic from Dorchester Road all the way to downtown. 526 eastbound heavy traffic from International Boulevard to the Donhoe Bridge. If you see something we need to know about, give us a call, 972-1152.
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9: Storm Team 2, weather thunderstorms this morning, then partly cloudy during the afternoon hours. High 93.
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can't trust a soul, I can't show my hand. My uncle said my daddy up shooters taking a stand. I'm all about my money like I'm Uncle Sam. Say don't call me by no gospel, I don't give a damn. Yeah, product of the ghetto, it's what it is. It's just what it is. It's just what it is.

0: right, so good morning, Didi in the morning. The guys are here, the fellas. There is Jay Cruz, Trey G, and comedian J.J. Williamson. We were talking about there was something that was posted on the internet yesterday on social media, and it has divided a lot of folks.
1: So did.
0: And basically, it's about a man who released text messages from his stepson's biological father warning him about disciplining the child. Here's what how it all goes down. He says this. He said, "Why is it that so-called biological fathers only step in when it's time to be ignorant, but never when it's beneficial for the child? This guy basically says he takes care of the college fund. He created a college fund for his stepson. He said the clothes the stepson wears he paid for." This is, again, the stepfather saying all this. He said he paid for the summer camps, tutoring, basketball, the bed he sleeps in, the roof over his head. He says that the biological father, though, texted him and said, "This Tevin, Zodad." He said, "You putting hands on my son, boy?"
2: What did he call him?
0: Boy.
2: Boy.
1: Boy.
0: And so the stepfather texts back and said, "Absolutely. You pay no bills in this house. You have no say in what goes on." The biological says, "I don't appreciate that, and it can get bad for you out here, boy. I don't play about mines. If Zoe get out of line, you call me. It ain't your place. Or have Dazmine do it, not you." Stepfather says, "You're years behind in child support. Nothing going towards this college education, and now you want to play dad when it's ignorance involved?" He said, "You have no authority here, and Zoe will be punished again for speaking to outsiders about what goes on in this home."
1: Wow.
0: The biological father said, "You can't discipline him. I ain't gonna say it again." And then the biological says, "If he call me saying you whooped him again, we gonna have a major problem, big dog."
2: Not big dog.
0: He sure did.
2: Big dog?
0: Stepfather said this, "Show up here and you won't leave on your own." He said, "Also, I got a lawyer to contact the attorney general for your missed child support payments. You'll be in prison soon, big dog." Oh, and by the way, the biological father said, he said, "You foul if you for real."
2: He got scared on that last message.
0: "You foul if you for real."
2: I do kind of feel like the stepdad power tripping. Just a tad. Yes. Just a tad, it sounds like.
3: Okay. But see, when I'm listening to the story, I'm hearing more than just the financial part. Because he's acting like the father. Now, when he said, "Man, your college fund's created by me," it seems like they're sitting down and having some man-to-man conversations as well. Outside of more than just money.
4: I agree with you 100%. I hear a man who loves that child.
0: You don't do these things if
4: you don't love a person.
5: Yeah. I agree.
4: He loves that child.
0: I agree. Let's go to the phones right now. Hey, D-Rose.
2: D-Rose.

0: All right. What do you think about this? Who are you siding with, the biological father or the stepdad?
1: Well, in this particular situation, Diddy, I'm going with the stepdad on this, but they need to, I mean, they just sit down and talk like men and not sound like text message gangsters is what they need to do about the child first. My dad raised me, my stepdad raised me at 6 years old. My real dad walked out of my life at 4. I'm not sounding biased, but they need to sit down and see what's best for the child. Them fighting each other and threatening each other, that's not going to help the child either. So they just need to come together as one. If their stepdad needs to discipline that child for whatever reason, that should be allowed. You know, it just depends. But the biological is not helping it. Anybody can father a child, but it takes a real man to be a dad. So that's the difference.
0: All right. Thank you very much for your call, D-Rose. Appreciate it. Hi, good morning. Who's this?
2: This is Nedra.
0: Nedra, what do you think about this? You siding with the biological or the stepdad?
2: Oh, no, I'm going with the stepdad because, see, I live throughout there. I'm going to say this. There's a difference between a father and a daddy.
3: Mm.
2: See, a daddy is somebody that's just a sperm donor that does nothing for the child. A father is somebody. So, yeah, I'm from the old school.
0: Mm-hmm.
2: So I'm going to say, yeah, because, see, my husband was a stepdad. I was married for 27 years. I met my husband when my kid was 1 year old and the other one was 8. And now they're 40 and 35.
0: Mm.
2: So I'm going with the stepdad because, see, at the end of the day, that's showing love.
0: Mm-hmm.
2: That's showing he's providing. He's caring. He's nurturing.
0: Yep.
2: So when at the end of the day, when it came, when the father decided that he want to come because the kid done called and said, you know what, let me tell you this, then you can go with him.
0: Mm-hmm.
2: And see, then you can see where the grass ain't greener on the other side.
0: Yeah, mm-hmm. yeah. Yeah, that's a good
2: point.
0: Because,
2: see, when the grass is green on the other side, trust me, you're going to be calling me to come back.
0: Mm. I love it. Thank you very much for your call. I appreciate that.
2: You're so welcome.
0: Thank you for listening. All right. Well, listen, we ran out of time because y'all calling about this. I told you, it divided the internet and it divided us up in here.
4: Yeah. Sure.
0: I noticed that Cruz ain't speaking no more to nobody. Actually, Cruz, you said something that I totally agree with, that if he didn't talk about disciplining this child, he wouldn't care.
5: He wouldn't care.
0: Yeah, you can't let
4: I do think that people are overlooking the fact, too, that the stepdad said, you have no authority here. I have authority wherever my kids are.
0: And
4: I'm not saying I run your household, but you're not going to just do with my kids what you want to because it's your house.
5: Hmm. He's got a point.
4: Because that's a slippery slope.
5: As a stepfather, I will respect you as the biological father because I want to have a good relationship with you and that child.
0: Well, appreciate all the calls this morning. We ran out of time. You guys still want to have that conversation, hit me up at Didi in the

0: Now, from the Gerald's Tires and Brakes 843 Traffic Center.
1: 26 eastbound heavy traffic from Somerville to the 26 merge. Continuing on 26 eastbound heavy traffic from Dorchester Road all the way to downtown. 526 eastbound heavy traffic from International Boulevard to the Donhoe Bridge. If you see something we need to know about, give us a call, 972-1152.

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0: All right, listen. Good morning. It's Dee Dee in the morning. They're talking about some phrases, y'all. They are talking. According to this, they said, here are what some people find the most annoying phrases in the English language.
1: Okay.
0: Number one.
1: Why do I get the feeling he's about to have some real urban spins to him?
0: They may.
1: It's going to be real urban.
0: The most annoying phrases in the English language, with all due respect.
2: That's urban.
1: Yeah, that's urban. Yeah, because as soon as they say that, they about to disrespect the mug
0: out of you.
3: Boy, I thought you was about to say that.
1: With all due respect,
0: I can't stand you. What? How you have all due respect and I can't stand you in the same sentence?
1: With all due respect, you wrong.
0: All right.
1: Damn.
0: Here's some more. They say these right here are the annoying phrases in the English language. I know, right?
1: That's it. I know, right? That ain't even proper English.
0: I know, right?
1: I know, right?
0: Why is that annoying? I like that one.
1: I know, right?
0: Yeah. I like I know, right?
1: It don't move the conversation forward. It's almost like you want me to stop talking. You just saying it because you want to
2: soothe me. I was just going to say, yeah. You want this conversation to be short.
1: Yeah.
0: Right. I know, right?
3: I know.
0: Right?
2: All right, here go one. Hey, don't take this the wrong way.
1: Oh, yeah,
2: I don't like that. Don't take this. Because you finna say something.
0: The wrong way.
2: Don't take this wrong way. I'm going to take this the wrong way.
0: Okay, here's another one they say people are tired of. At this moment in time.
1: At this moment in time.
3: That sounds like an email.
0: Mm-hmm.
1: It's not like you're trying to get smart a little
0: bit. At this moment in time, because
1: right here, right now,
3: yeah.
1: That's what we're talking about, right. Not later.
0: I'm going to tell you which one I hate, and I hate when I hear it. And I hate this one. Mm. Okay? And they say these are the most annoying phrases in the English language. You ready? At the end of the day.
2: Dang.
0: The day got to end. I hate that one. Right. At the end. People like to say, that's how they sum everything in, you know, but at the end of the day.
1: Uh-huh, yeah.
0: At the end of the day.
1: And then this is what they do, too. At the end of the day, you can do what you want to do.
0: Right.
1: I'm just telling you what I would do. I can't stand that one either. At the end of the day, you can do what you want to do.
0: Okay. Here's another phrase that people hate. You know, that work-life balance.
1: Yeah, what is that?
0: What is it?
1: What is that? What does that look like?
0: It's not, because you be spending 8 hours over here at the job.
1: Facts.
0: Then I'm spending another just two once I get home.
1: Right.
0: Then I go to sleep.
3: Okay, here's another one.
0: Here's another one, y'all. Here's another one they said that people can't stand in the English language. I'm just saying.
1: Oh, yeah. Because what are you saying?
0: Nothing.
1: I'm just saying. No. You ain't saying nothing.
0: But see, that's how I hate when people say, you know what I'm saying? No, I don't.
1: Not at all.
0: No, I don't know what you're saying.
1: Matter of fact, I am confused.
3: Right. Matter of fact,
2: do you know what you're saying?
1: Right. Yeah.
0: Okay, here's another one. Can we talk?
2: Oh, no.
0: I mean, you men hate that one.
1: I don't hate that one. Can we talk? I don't hate that
3: but
1: one.
3: But that's what we're physically doing. This is a stupid question.
1: Depending on how you use it.
0: Yeah.
1: Depending on, because when the ladies be like, hey, can we talk? Oh, damn.
0: Yeah, y'all get nervous and scared.
2: Or I'm going to say, for how long?
1: Yeah. But if I'm approaching you trying to spit game, hey, can we talk? I like that one.
2: Yeah.
1: Okay. That might be all right.
0: What about this? Thanks in advance.
1: Oh, nah, yeah, you trying to be funny.
3: Again, you trying to be funny.
2: Yeah, that's slick trying to be funny, I think.
0: That normally ends at an email. You'll say that in an email.
3: Like,
0: can I get
3: so-and-so-and-so-and-so
0: thanks in advance?
1: Yeah.
0: All right, and the final one, this is the number one for me. This is like, this trumps all of them. It is what it is.
2: Uh-huh. Damn.
1: Yeah, no.
0: What that means.
3: What is it?
0: Yeah, it just means it's nothing. It means we equal. It ended. We argued for no reason.
3: It is what it is.
1: Let me go back to one. Thanks in advance. That give me the same energy as one of them older ones where it's like, I'm trying to get like you, big dog.
0: Oh, I hate that one.
1: I can't stand that one either.
2: Get like you.
1: I'm trying to get like you.
0: Ain't that like high signing on somebody?
1: You're trying to be funny a little bit on the cool. I'm trying to get like you.
3: Thanks in advance to me means you're going to do it anyway.
1: Yeah.
0: Right.
3: I'm not even asking you for permission.
0: Yeah.
3: It's almost like an insult.
1: How about this one? Everybody ain't able. Yeah.
0: I hate that one. That's an insult.
3: Yeah.
1: You sure right. That's, everybody
3: yeah,
1: ain't
3: everybody
1: able.
3: Ain't. Yeah.
0: I hate that one.
1: Make me feel guilty.
0: But you summed it up when you said you sure right. That's one I can't stand either.
3: You can't stand you sure right.
0: You know what your sure right is? It just ends the conversation too. Like, you know what? Your sure right is equal to it is what it is.
1: It is what it is.
2: Yeah. Here's a slick one right here. I see you.
0: I like that one.
1: It can be slick.
0: It
1: can be slick, though.
0: I love when somebody said they see me.
1: You use that one. Yeah.
0: I love when somebody... It tickles me.
2: I see you.
0: I love it.
3: Unless you're doing something wrong.
0: JJ said when I walk in, I see you. I see you. I know.
1: Y'all be trying to be funny saying that, though, on the cool. Trying to be funny.
0: These are some of the phrases they say that are annoying to people in the English language. All right, y'all, it's Dee Dee. It is what it is in the morning.
1: Oh, no.

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0: Com.
1: Tell you, right. Where your money at in your house?
2: I was about to say, I'm not telling you where I'm putting my cash. Right.
1: Where y'all hide your money at?
3: Ain't there nothing.
1: Look at JJ, ain't saying nothing.
3: Boy.
1: Where everybody hide their money?
4: Okay, so in the past, I put it in like in shoe boxes.
1: Okay.
4: I put it in socks.
1: Yeah.
4: In my sock drawer.
1: You know what I used to put mine in? And then I ended up not remembering which coat. Somebody had told me, put your money in a coat in your closet, in a pocket.
3: Right. Yeah.
1: And I forgot what coat.
3: Yeah. Gave it to Goodwill. I'll tell you.
2: Oh, my God.
1: That's what they say you're supposed to put in. Have you heard that, too?
3: Yeah.
1: All right. Here's what they're saying, guys. If you are trying to stash some cash at your house, they say, here are the places never to put it. Number one, under the mattress. Don't dare.
3: Oh, hell no.
1: No, don't you dare.
3: Hang on.
1: No.
3: That was probably my number one.
1: No, it wasn't.
3: Yeah. Under the mattress. You just think like...
1: All right. Number two, they said, don't put it inside the freezer.
4: Who put
1: don't put your money
4: in
1: inside the freezer. Some people do. Cold cash.
3: I've done that.
1: Y'all ain't never heard they say cold cash? You wrap it up?
3: Yeah.
1: Yeah. In the sock drawer. Don't do it.
3: I think that's a good one.
1: Really? You think the sock drawer?
2: Hell no.
1: You're
2: going
1: to
2: go through all of them?
1: Yeah.
4: Good luck.
1: All right. Here's another one. I didn't know this. They said, never stash your money inside books on a shelf.
3: Okay, and yeah.
1: That's a good place, though.
3: Nah, you're going to forget that one.
4: I don't know. None of my homies read. I think they're safe.
1: Right.
4: I think the money's safe in there. The books out shelf, they ain't going nowhere.
3: See, it get dangerous because you don't either. You know what I'm saying? So you'll never pull it open.
1: Right.
4: That's a good point, Trey.
1: They also said this, never stash your cash inside cabinets or a pantry.
3: That makes sense.
1: Never under a loose floorboard. That sounds like something off TV. Anybody got a floorboard?
3: Can't co-sign that one.
1: Right. Oh, what I did, they said never do it inside closets. Never stash cash inside your closet.
3: Okay.
1: I didn't know this one. Sounds like a good one. Never stash cash inside your bathroom cabinet.
3: Yeah. Mm. It seems like everybody has access to that.
4: Yeah.
1: About the cabinet?
3: Your bathroom. Yeah.
1: They also said this. Now, I didn't even think of this is a good one to me, but they said do not stash cash inside old electronics.
4: Can I give y'all a good one? I'm going to give y'all a gem.
1: What?
4: Take out the sole of your shoe, put the money in there, and then put the sole back in.
1: Nah, I don't know. How much money are you talking about? About $2?
3: Right, I'm about to say it. Like,
1: how much money? You got coins in there?
2: You just left the street. You could have $200.
1: He got like five
2: bills.
1: Quarters.
2: What are you talking about?
3: Right. You're going to mess around and look like you wearing heels.
4: Hey, I need it.
1: Okay, you do. And then finally, they said in plain sight decoy spots, never put your money, so you got to like hide it.
3: So,
1: I saw something that I really wanted to get, and my husband said, people are going to know. It was a Spam can that you could, like, you guys know what I'm talking about?
4: Everything, Coca-Cola cans, everything, yeah.
1: Have y'all seen those where you can stash cash?
3: Yeah.
1: He was like, don't do it. People already know.
4: From afar, but when you grab them, you could tell there's something funny with them.
3: Out of all those places, though, then where can you hide it in the house?
4: That's like, a good...
3: Where is a good... Because that's everywhere in the house.
1: J. Cruz, where do you...
4: I just told you, a shoe.
1: The sole.
3: Put it in the attic.
5: I lay mine on my ceiling fan blades.
1: Oh, that's a good one. You must got to tape them.
5: Yeah, you got to tape it.
1: You got to tape it up there. Okay.
5: How about behind a mirror?
1: Yeah, that's a good one. A picture.
5: Or something like that.
4: A picture frame.
3: How much are you really hiding behind them? And who got pictures still in their damn house?
1: I do.
3: Do you?
1: Yeah, I have.
3: Of who?
1: Me? No, I don't know. All right. Anyways, coming up, we got some cash for you. The $1,000 mini games on the way. It's Dee Dee in the morning. A million.

Good morning. It's

0: Didi, in the morning, we're about to get into our $1,000 minute game, all right? We're going to give somebody some cash. But in the meantime, did anybody hear this? You know what they said? Over the past 40 years, the number of people taking a bath has dropped. What do y'all think it has dropped to? What's the percentage?
1: Yeah. Taking a bath?
0: Taking a bath. Getting that ass, excuse me, getting that butt in that water.
1: In that water, though.
0: Sitting fully in it.
1: I'm going to say probably about 41%.
0: No. Ooh. What'd you say?
2: I was right around the same. I was going to say 48, but no. That no was pretty
0: 70%
2: good.
0: Of Dang. People now, that's the number of people who do not take a bath now. It has dropped 70%.
2: Yeah. I mean, a lot of people can't fit in the tub, I feel like. You know, we got an obesity problem, too, in the United States.
0: Yeah,
2: so
0: that's a good point.
2: A lot of folks just can't fit.
0: Yeah.
1: And then they need to consider making these tubs a little longer.
2: Facts.
1: Yeah. You be warm, but your knees be cold as hell.
2: And then they start turning white because
1: they're out the water.
0: Yeah, but yes. Isn't that interesting? People ain't getting in the bathtub. Yeah.
2: I didn't know that women actually like sit in the bathtub and that after they sit in the tub they take a shower.
0: I didn't know that either. Well, I'm a woman.
1: See, I ain't gonna lie, I do the opposite. I take my shower first
2: and then sit in the tub.
1: Yeah, because you know
0: I ain't doing nothing. I'm getting my butt in the water.
2: Oh God. But see, you just sitting there stewing if you don't take a shower.
0: No,
2: after
0: I have bubble baths and things and some candles going and drinking my wine and talking on the phone is a good thing.
2: See,
0: speakerphone.
2: Yeah, not talking on the phone.
0: Speakerphone.
1: That dirt. In that tub,
0: yeah.
3: Let's get into
0: the game,
3: right.
0: Though.
3: But. 1 grand. Get it done in 60 seconds. 60 seconds. A minute to win it with the $1,000 minute game. A Didi in the morning exclusive.
0: That's why I'm leery of pool parties. Some of them folks ain't been in a full thing of water in years.
2: Oh, my goodness. Yeah, for sure. And then you see the water and it'd be murky.
0: Exactly.
2: Like swamp water.
0: Hey, good morning. Who is this?
4: Lionel.
0: Hey, Lionel, how you doing?
1: Lionel. Well, I ain't heard Lionel in so long.
2: Facts.
0: Lionel.
4: I'm good. How about y'all?
1: We're good, man. You got an old classic name there, player.
4: You know how it is.
1: Yeah.
2: He sound like a classic dude, so you know how it is.
1: You know how it is.
2: Just
1: he's a classic man.
0: Mm-hmm. Well, Lionel, we have cash. We're going to spin the wheel for you, and good luck. Here we go.
3: DJ. J. Cruz. JJ from The Sip.
5: Trey G. Trey G.
6: $30 bonus.
1: Ooh. 30.
2: All right, Lionel, we're going to get you this money, and you can do whatever you want to with it. I'm going to read you the 10 questions. If you don't know the answer, what you going to say, L?
4: Pass.
2: That's right. It's Trey G. He was talking to somebody in the background.
1: Yeah, you heard
2: it. Yeah. He talking to somebody in the background. Yeah.
1: He said, you want some
4: brother.
2: Okay, okay. He can't help you on this test, though, so just make sure you walk out the room.
4: All right,
2: for sure. If you don't know the answer, just say pass, like you said, and we'll spin the block and answer it again. Sound like a plan?
4: Yes, sir.
2: Let's get paid. First question. What age would you like to relive?
4: 20.
2: What did you do for your last birthday?
4: Vegas.
2: Cardi B's song Pretty and Petty is a diss track for which rapper?
4: Offset.
2: Uh-uh.
4: Pass.
2: Which state can you find the Gateway Arch?
4: St. Louis.
2: The state.
4: Pass.
2: Okay. How many prisoners made the major escape from the New Orleans jail?
4: 4.
2: Uh-uh.
4: 3.
2: Uh-uh.
4: 5.
2: Uh-uh.
4: 6, 7, 8. 10.
2: There you go. Janae Weary is the birth name of which female rapper?
4: Ice Spice.
2: Uh-uh.
1: Close.
4: A Doja Cat.
1: Uh-uh. In that little area, though.
4: Pass.
2: What's the fourth question I asked you, number 4?
0: Pass.
4: Where's the St. Louis Arch?
2: Yeah. Come on, who on the morning show is the youngest of their siblings?
0: Damn.
4: Crazy.
2: Yay!
0: You got it. Okay, you got five out of eight. Y'all only got to 8.
2: That's all right.
0: 5 out of 8. What you missed was this one. You missed Cardi B's song, Pretty and Petty is about... Which rapper? Bia. Which state can you find the Gateway Arch? You said St. Louis, Missouri. That's what he kept saying, the state. You missed this one. Janae Weary is the birth name of which female rapper? You were right there. Sexy Red.
2: Big Sexy.
0: Sexy Red. Mm-hmm. So you got 5 out of 10. You're going to get $10 every correct answer. We added up his $50, but you spun the wheel and got an extra what? 10? What did
1: you
0: get?
1: No, 30.
0: Oh, you got an extra 30. 30. You got $80 coming
1: in.
0: Hey,
2: $80,
0: Lionel. Do me a favor. Tell everybody the show that gave you a shot at $1,000.
4: Didi in the morning.

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That's when I knew that your heart was scarring. 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

0: Now, from the Gerald's Tires and Brakes 843 Traffic Center.
1: 26 eastbound heading downtown. Your ride slows down around Dorchester Road. 526 eastbound. Got a slow ride from the 26 merge to the Don Ho Bridge. If you see something we need to know about, give us a call. 972-1152.

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1: From Storm Team 2, weather thunderstorms this morning, then partly cloudy during the afternoon hours. High 93.
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1: We the best. It's the Mississippi. If you down in the country, turned up outside with a whole lot more.

0: Good morning, guys. We got to have a conversation right now. Who's got their phones out? Everybody get their phones out.
1: Come on now.
2: All right, let's go.
0: Now, okay, let's see. You has an iPhone. JJ has an iPhone.
1: I do.
0: Trey, you have an iPhone?
1: I do.
0: All right. Okay, Cruz is the only one who doesn't.
3: I actually have a side one just for, like, projects, so I do got one. But let's
0: play.
3: Hey,
0: do you have emojis on your phone?
3: Yes.
0: Oh, I didn't know if your phone had emojis.
3: Samsung have emojis. Stop it. Don't do that.
0: Do you have the same emojis we got?
2: No, I don't. We have better ones.
0: Oh, do you? What kind of emojis y'all got?
3: We have everything you have, just better.
1: Yeah. The thing about Samsung emojis, though, they light skin yellow for whatever reason.
3: Trey, you can pick your tone.
1: No. I'm just saying. They're a little ashy yellow with the Samsung emoji. For whatever reason, when I get them, they just look ashy.
0: Okay, well, here's what's going on. Apple is dropping 9 new emojis. They got 9 new emojis. Ready? One of them is a mountain, a landslide.
1: Uh-uh.
0: It looks like it's like... like, it's a mountain with rocks falling off of it.
3: Okay, landslide.
0: Landslide.
3: Okay.
0: So, I don't know.
3: Like a landslide wind.
0: Right.
3: Or it was a landslide. Yeah.
0: Well, that's how you could use it.
3: Or be careful, kind of like there's an actual landslide.
0: Okay, here's another one. They got a new emoji, everybody. An orca whale. Why?
1: Why? Hey, that could be freaky. I'm not
0: gonna lie to you. The orca whale?
1: Yeah, it could be freaky.
0: No, we are not getting ready to use the orca whale like they used what was it again, everybody? That little purple thing.
1: Oh, yeah, the eggplant emoji.
0: We not getting ready to use orca like we did the eggplant.
1: Hey, man, I don't know.
0: Although.
4: Girl got their orca.
0: That's good. I like it.
1: He got their orca.
0: He got their orca.
1: Oh, JJ, she gonna say it's giving Shamu, and I don't mean the movie.
3: Okay.
1: It's giving Shamu.
3: Y'all made it work.
0: Okay, all right. Here's another one. They said new emojis coming, everybody. Distorted face. It is, you know how you have the smiley face?
1: Yes.
0: Well, now the eyes are real, real big. The eyebrows are way up at the top of his head, and he's got a really dumb look on his face. The

0: little yellow smiley face.
1: Oh, Lord.
0: Now he's got an even dumber look.
2: I can see the ladies using that to describe that one dude, and they like they cannot stand.
0: Distorted face now is a new emoji. Here's another emoji, you guys. A fight cloud. It looked like COVID to me, the fight cloud. It's a cloud that has all of these things around it as if it's fighting. The cloud is...
3: like in distress almost. Okay.
0: It's a fight cloud.
2: I can see that. Okay. All right.
3: The weather's nasty.
0: Guess what else they have? A new emoji. The trombone.
2: Oh,
0: ain't that what you played?
1: Yeah. No, I played the trumpet.
0: Oh, okay.
1: Now, they already had that one.
0: Oh, they have the trumpet?
1: Yeah. So I think some people was complaining that they didn't have the trombone.
3: Well, how many instruments are they supposed to have on there?
0: I know.
1: Man, you can at least have six.
0: They got a lot already. They got the piano.
1: Saxophone.
0: Violin.
3: Make sure the oboe's in there.
1: Drum.
2: The oboe.
0: Oh, ukulele.
3: Yeah, there you go.
1: Hell no.
0: Okay, here's another one. They got new emojis, everybody. The treasure chest. That's a good one.
3: I ain't gonna lie.
0: I like the treasure chest.
2: Okay.
0: Yeah, I like that. It's like, you know, you could find jewels. You could do this. I'm going to the jewelry store, and then you put out, hey, I really need a gift for Christmas, and you send the treasure chest.
3: Oh, if you knew, you just met her, you'd be like, oh, I think I just found a buried treasure.
2: Y'all mind so pure. Y'all mind so pure.
0: I don't like it.
3: Yes, you do.
0: Hold on a second. Cruz is looking at me talking about, you like it. Don't wheel me into liking your mess.
3: I just found a buried treasure chest.
0: And then the final new emoji, look for this one. And if somebody sends this to me, I'm going to whoop y'all's ass. Take a look.
3: It's
0: a hairy creature. It looks like Sasquatch now.
2: All right.
0: Bigfoot.
2: All of these are very freaked out. I ain't going to lie to you.
0: You see it, JJ?
1: Yeah, in parentheses says DD.
3: Yeah, that's what I thought.
0: It's a big, hairy creature that looks like Sasquatch. And now that is one of the new emojis.
2: All of these are nasty.
0: So let me tell you, it'd be like, girl, I met a new man. Girl, what do he look like? I'm going to send a hairy creature. Him?
3: Or Didi be like, oh, I met a guy. Who is he? He's Italian.
2: Oh, no.
3: Shots fired. Sorry.
0: So, anyways,
3: y'all.
0: There you go, everybody. We all got brand new emojis. What's wrong,
1: man,
0: JJ?
1: I can't wait till they make illegal emojis, like the weed emoji.
0: Oh, yeah.
1: Then you know, the emojis, the eyes be red with a blunt on the side of his mouth and everything, let you know I'm the plug.
0: Do they have the weed emoji? When y'all do that?
3: I don't think so, no.
0: Really?
3: Yeah, they have to stay away from certain things.
1: We just use that little smoke emoji, man, to let you know, that's what we do.
2: I was about to say, they have a plant on there. It's not a weed plant.
3: Oh, that's take. Stop being a coward, you coward.
0: They got mushrooms on here, though.
3: Yeah.
0: I don't know. There is a potted plant on here, y'all.
3: Boy, I put an emoji in there. It's a pot of honey and a bowl of soup.
0: Wow, that's interesting, stupid, though. So you got some new emojis, everybody. Get ready. My favorite would have to be the Sasquatch, the big hairy creature.
2: All right.
0: Looked like somebody I dated back in the day.
1: I can't wait to use Orca.
0: It's Dee Dee in the morning.

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1: Come on! Yeah, and you already know how we about to do this.
2: Every Thursday and Saturday afternoon at 3 p.m.
3: Time to blast the speakers.
1: DJ, can I get some?
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4: Let's go! Good morning, it's Dee Dee in the morning. Everybody is here. There is Jay Cruz, also Trey G, and comedian J.J. Williamson. Yep. But it's Trey G who wants to talk to all of us right now because he saw the same thing I saw.
5: Yeah.
4: That went viral last weekend, right?
5: Yeah, I did. There was a post on the Bish Gossip. I want to make sure I enunciate because I don't want to get wrote up.
4: I love that, the Bish Gossip.
5: The Bish Gossip, right? There was a post that I saw the other day where there's a lady basically telling you how to get a top athlete that's going to either...
6: How much I saw this.
5: You saw this?
6: Yes.
5: How to get a top athlete that's going to either the NFL or the NBA. Now, I do have to preface by saying this is a less melanated woman.
6: Yes.
5: You're going to have to read between the lines on that one.
6: Come on now.
5: She is Caucasian. Okay, yeah. I do want to just put that out there. Dee Dee, you look like you got something on your chest you want to get out?
4: I just feel like it made me think of Get Out. Remember the daughter in Get Out?
5: Sure.
7: It's blonde hair, blue-eyed Caucasian?
5: Blonde hair, blue-eyed. That probably is the best way to describe it. Now, she actually came out with a list. She said that her roommate's sister put her onto this list. So she actually posted it on her social media. These are the ways to get a top athlete going to the NFL or the NBA. She first starts off by saying, remember that he is the prize. He can change your life, you cannot change his.
6: Come on now.
4: Okay, what she said.
5: Yeah. Now, the second thing she said, and a lot of ladies are going to have an issue with this one, she said, dealing with cheating, don't look for it. She said, if he is cheating, let him cheat in peace.
4: Okay.
6: Come on now.
5: Let him cheat in peace.
4: Okay. All right, go ahead.
5: These are the ways to land a top NFL NBA prospect now. Okay. She said, let him cheat in peace. She said, as long as he don't start developing relationships and bonds with anybody that he's cheating with, let him have his fun.
4: No!
6: Yeah.
4: No.
6: Well, what you writing it down for then?
7: Paying attention.
5: She also went on to say, P.S., he'll always be attracted to black girls.
4: No.
5: Activate the shenanay in her by picking at her and letting him see it, he'll ditch her really quick.
4: Stop. Y'all hear this?
5: Dang, what she said.
4: Do you men? No, hold on a second. No. Us ladies, we didn't knew this list existed. We knew this. There's a lot of us who knew this. It's you guys, these athletes who didn't know.
5: Yeah.
4: Keep it moving. What else she said?
5: And it's eye-opening, ain't it? And now these are probably like more so geared towards like college athletes. Okay. Maybe high-level high school athletes.
4: Okay.
5: But college athletes, you definitely got to watch out. These are the ways they saying that you can land a D1 recruit. Be an asset to him is another way. Fold his clothes. Buy him things. Bring him his food. Do his homework for him, even do his homework. Completely integrate yourself into his life. So where he can't function without you.
4: Now, I have heard that, and they say there are a lot of women who know how to do it. I was never good at that.
5: I'm not going to lie to you. Yeah, you don't seem like you.
4: Yeah, I'm not. My mother used to say that. You got to integrate yourself into his life so he'll see that he needs you. And I ain't got that time.
7: Amanda Panda did that.
5: Facts. My ex did that. That's kind of the reason, I ain't going to lie to you. That's one of the major reasons why I'm scared to jump into another relationship. I don't want to become hyper-dependent on somebody.
4: Right. And there are women who know how to do that to y'all.
5: 100%.
4: And I think it's genius. I sit back and watch and go, girl, you did that.
7: Diabolical.
5: I think it ain't that smart.
4: It is.
5: It ain't that smart. You just lazy. That's all it is.
4: Shut up!
5: You just lazy.
7: Simplify it.
5: Yeah, this list came out on the Bish Gossip on how to land a D1 athlete. Don't embarrass him. Don't cheat.

0: Don't text other men. His cute friends and teammates will try you. Just ignore it, just in case relationships go south and you can possibly link up with one of them.
1: Yeah, because you have to be a trustworthy woman. Because if you link up with somebody, you're not a keeper.
0: Absolutely. Absolutely. Another tip that she had was to go completely wild on him in bed. Now, that one I can co-sign.
1: Always do that.
0: That's a really good one. She said, use throat spray. Do any and everything. Be spontaneous. Make it go down anytime, anywhere. She also brought his mom into the conversation. She said, do not, under any circumstances, tell his mom any information that's negative about him.
2: Wow.
0: She said, because it'll spread through the whole family, and then she'll tell everybody, and he'll just blame you.
1: The white girl.
2: So again, and this was by
0: the bitch gossip.
2: It was on the bitch gossip. A white girl telling her sister how to get a pro athlete.
0: A pro athlete. Number the last one. She said this is the biggest one. She said always look good, be appealing, hair, face, always done. She said also push for marriage, have multiple kids, and you got them. In 2 years on draft day, you'll be a millionaire, and all your friends will work hard in school to literally support themselves, and you'll be living such a soft life.
2: Do y'all hear this?
0: Yeah. Now, this is a text thread now that she shared with the girl.
2: Damn.
0: So they passed this around. This ain't the first time it's been shared.
2: Oh, yeah.
0: They passed this around. This is a game plan for them.
2: Hey, I'm about to frame that, though.
1: I got a question.
0: I'm going
2: to frame that and give it to my niece.
1: I got a question for fathers.
2: What?
1: Do you let your daughter follow this rule? This guide to the easy life.
0: I do appreciate more coaches like Deion Sanders then, like, you know, bringing people like Brittany Renner in front of his players, saying, hey, look, these are the strategies and tactics that they use to trap NBA ballers, NFL ballers, so be mindful.
2: But Cruz asked you all a question, fellas. Would you want your daughter to follow that and to be living good?
3: Hell yeah. Dad just want a car. It better not be you.
2: That's so honest, JJ. She's JJ. Hey, you honest as hell. Because if I had a daughter like, girl, would your mama know about life?
3: Yeah.
2: Go do

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1: I'm him.
2: It's DD in the morning. Comedian JJ Williamson and Trey G, and the whole team is right here. This hour of the show is being brought to you by Sherwin Williams.
1: Come on now.
2: All right, remember, if you have a comment or a question, or if you want to connect with us, you could always hit us up at DDMakesMeLaugh.com. All right. 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
1: I heard what you said through the grapevine. 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

through the grapevine. 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
1: Yeah.
0: The Box. 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

can't trust his soul. 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Oh God. I'm all about my money like I'm Uncle Sam. 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It's what it is. That's just what it is. That's just what it is.

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1: It's a great place to be from, Charleston. 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
1: I'm a Charleston homegrown lawyer, North Charleston homegrown lawyer for that matter. My first couple of years went to college at Charleston. I went to Clemson undergrad, but I went to law school in South Carolina.
0: If you need an attorney, visit the lawyer that rocks.
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2: 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My first couple of years, went to college at Charleston. I went to Clemson undergrad, but I went to law school in South Carolina.
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0: 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DJ Tangerman in the building, kicking off Thundercat Radio. Anything you need to get in play, man, hit me up on that social media, at DJ Tangerman on everything, at DJ Tangerman SC on that TikTok or Twitch. We turn up with some T.I.'s, Mr. Him, right here in the box.
1: 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Somebody tell them people Mr. Him is here.
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Big Master P vibe, no limit. Ballin' hard on another hemisphere. Somebody tell them people Mr. Hem is here. Whoa, whoa, whoa, whoa, whoa. Mr. Hem is here.

0: put me any place on the map, cause I'm him. Never chase bread, chase the vision. 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Ballin' hard on another hemisphere. Somebody tell them people Mr. Hem is here.
1: Whoa, whoa, whoa, whoa, whoa, whoa.
0: Mr. Hem is here.
1: Whoa, whoa, whoa, whoa, whoa, whoa.
0: Mr. Hem.

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0: I mean, Dad wasn't okay with his 10-year-old son selling his beer. I was dreading what he'd do when Mom told him. 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But he was a good dad. He made it a lesson, a good memory, and a great experience. Don't let unexpected heating or cooling problems fill you with dread. Nobody wants that. Instead, have a little Red Wagon experience.
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This one right here is the latest from B2K. It's called Mileage. Make sure you check it out now right here on The Box. DJ Tantrum right here, reminding you to wake up the right way with DD in the mornings every weekday and Saturday mornings, only right here on The Box.

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0: Skiller Baby, Bryson Tiller, Chris Brown's face card on Charleston's number one party station is The Box. DJ Tangent right here reminding you once again, go to the website 993thebox.com to get all information on how you can register for the 9/11 Heroes Run, which is taking place September 12th, Daniel Island. Go ahead and get that info now as we turn up with some Hurricane Wisdom. Chance the Rapper is Barbie Doll on The Box.
1: Okay.

0: about. 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
1: Juicy J, man.

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1: Yeah.

and all that cool stuff that we hook you up with out here in the city. 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So keep it rolling with some Trap Dicky, Key Glock is down south, DJ Tantrum right here on the box.

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Every time I come, gotta set it, then I gotta go, and then I gotta get it, then I gotta blow, and then I gotta shut it. Any little thing, anything that he be doing, cause it doesn't matter, cause I'm gonna da-da-da-da, then I'm gonna murder everything and anything about a boom, about a bing. I gotta do a lot of things to make it clear to a couple that I always win, and then I gotta get it again and again and again. And I be

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1: I heard what you said through the grapevine. Funny thing about your problems, they ain't mine. 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Getting religious with it. Time crossing these state lines. Working hard through the late nights. 20

grapevine. Funny thing about your problems, they ain't mine. Staying up through the late night, 20 seconds to game time. Getting religious with it, high across any state lines. Working hard through the late

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Shout out to Music Farm as we keep the music rolling with some Brent Fias and Butterflies. Right here on your home for DD in the mornings, wake you up with the laugh, weekday mornings at 5 a.m., and every Saturday morning at 6 for the weekend kickback. It's DJ Tanshin right here on the box, getting you some Brent Fias, Butterflies. Let's go.

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2: 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Ice.

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My uncle said my daddy up shooters taking a stand. I'm all about my money like I'm Uncle Sam. Say don't call me by no gospel, I'm who give a damn. He a product of the ghetto, it's what it is. It's just what it is.

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So keep it rolling with some Fat Joe, Young Miami, Jada Kiss, and Speak 3 Lap on the box.

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11: On the scene of accidents, North Highway 17 in Mount Pleasant in front of Jersey Mike's, Clemens Ferry Road at Canehoy Village Road, 526 westbound on the Don Holt, on the upslope, St. Andrews Boulevard at Parish Road, North Live Oak Drive at Highway 52. Call us, let us know what you see. 972-1152.
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1: Gerald's Tires and Brakes, 843 traffic.
2: On the scene of accidents, North Highway 17 in Mount Pleasant in front of Jersey Mike's, Clemens Ferry Road at Canehoy Village Road, 526 westbound on the downhalt, on the upslope, St. Andrews Boulevard at Parish Road, North Live Oak Drive at Highway 52. Call us, let us know what you see. 972-1152.
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0: I mean, Dad wasn't okay with his 10-year-old son selling his beer. 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I thought I was really gonna get it. 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
3: 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It's the Box. 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

let's get the party started. 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
2: Don't you say.

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Hey man, that's a wrap for the afternoon mixtape. Now it's time for some birthday shout outs. Happy birthday to Michael Gilmore, Maurice Thomas, Keisha Scott, one time for Fantasia, Roy Mack, one time for DJ Big Boy, one time for Daisy Gray Moses, Joaquina Warner, Jim Mahul. Happy birthday to Mika Ulin, one time for Maggie DL Feliz Snell, one time for Ken Henderson. What up, Hindu? Happy birthday to Brandon Punny. What up, B-Lo? And happy birthday to the homie Slugger. I see you all. 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
1: Gerald's Tires and Brakes, 843 Traffic.
2: Accidents, 526 eastbound at Rivers, Coleman at Simmons, Chuck Dolly at Ben Sawyer, Jameson at Dell Rose, Dorchester at Michelle Parkway, and Rifle Range at Long Grove. 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

0: Fitzgerald's Tires and Brakes, 843 Traffic.
1: Accidents, 526 eastbound at Rivers, Coleman at Simmons, Chuck Dolly at Ben Sawyer, Jameson at Del Rose, Dorchester at Michelle Parkway, and Rifle Range at Long Grove. Call us. Let us know what you see. 972-1152.

It's my time for tonight, man. In the meantime, if you get knocked down 7 times, get up 8, continue to fight, continue to strive to be great, make a difference I am in this world. Looking for some tacos, man. Who got the best tacos in the city? Hit me up on their social media, at DJ Tantrum on everything, at DJ Tantrum SC on their TikTok and Twitch, as I leave y'all with some music from the city. Poison, Baby Daddy, followed by Trim, Coconut Water, both.

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0: Girl, you a 10, girl, you a 10, girl, you a 10. 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

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Didi in the Morning is back live in the morning at 5 a.m. right here on The Box. That's from track to track. No better way to start your morning with only the hottest topics, news, entertainment.

0: Fitzgerald's Tires and Brakes, 843 Traffic.
1: We have wrecks 526 westbound and eastbound between Rivers Avenue and North Brett. Elsewhere, wrecks at Coleman Boulevard and Simmons. Folly Road at Camp. North Highway 17 at National. Call us. Let us know what you see. 972-1152.
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5: Gerald's Tires and Brakes, 843 traffic.
6: We have Rex 526 westbound and eastbound between Rivers Avenue and North Brett. Elsewhere, Rex at Coleman Boulevard and Simmons. Folly Road at Camp. North Highway 17 at National. Call us.

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Getting religious with it. Time crossing these state lines. 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